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Up next, we've got Odd Project, and that's what we got. Got about an hour left of this show here. Thanks for tuning in. 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
1: That was Old Coke with their song Dropped. 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I'm your host, Bonobo, with Peace and Love and the Anthropocene. And we got a couple of messages coming up from the station, and then it's back to the music. 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
1: 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All right, getting back to the music now. We're going to be listening to Poor Image. The song is Last Night's Recording Tonight. That's on KSJS. Thanks for tuning in.

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1: This is Bonobo with Peace and Love in the Anthropocene. That was Built to Spill with the song Liar. Yeah, thanks for tuning in. It is currently about 5:51 p.m. and about to close out my show here in about 10 minutes. Let's see. We'll get back to the music after a few messages. Thanks for tuning in.
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8: 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Hey, welcome back to the one, the only DJ Delish here on 90.5 KSJS San Jose. What you guys were just listening to before was Bag Out with their song Plenty Green. You can find it on the KSJS website. And if you don't remember, we have a KSJS app. Or unless you use Shazam and you were like, dang, Shazam, let me go figure out this awesome song or something. If you did, kudos to you, because that was a pretty phenomenal R&B song. And if you guys don't know about my show, Delectable Temptations, I like to display various food items of music that really gives you a heightened sense of the musical culinary arts. So, moving on from that, we're going to be diving into my show. That happens every Sunday from 6 p.m. to 10 p.m., only on 90.5 KSJS San Jose. So, up next on the track, what we guys have for you is a feature. Now, the feature that we're going to be displaying for you guys here today, if I can find it, should be within the realms of possibilities that you have not seen before. Truly, truly, truly. Now, if I remember correctly, this feature is going to be from the song Two-Way Player, featuring... I can just pull out the card. That's what the card is for. Oh my gosh. Actually, you know what? Because of that, the first track we're going to be playing is going to be 3-2 Zone. So get ready for that and some more Delectable Temptations here on 90.5 KSJS San Jose. Oh wait, hold up. So I guess I got a call. I guess I got a premonition. And it said that in order for you to have an actually happy day, I need to change it up a bit. And it told me to actually play Carta Drunk ASF. Why would Carta even be drunk? WTF. So get ready for that and some more Delectable Temptations here on 90.5 KSJS San Jose.
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0: ass. Can you believe that guy? It's tough being a girl with sex appeal. Constantly hit on, but I'm sure that's a hassle you two guys can't relate to.
1: Refill.

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If you're calling for Erica, press 1. If you're calling to wish her a happy birthday, Kwanzaa, MLK, Black History Month, Juneteenth, or Hanukkah, press 2. If you're calling because you just saw her on PET, MTV, or any of the social media outlets and you're checking to make sure you're still in good standing, press 3. If you're calling to beg for some fish in general, press 4. If you're calling to beg for some fish, but this is that free call before the actual begging, press 5. If you've already made that free call and this is the actual call to beg, press 6. If you're calling to ask for some free tickets in a city near you and know she already told you like that, press 7. If you're calling to book Erica to put the first burger at your company barbecue or to DJ at your little cousin's slip and slide party, press 8. If you're calling to say peace and don't really fit into any of those descriptions, text me because I really don't answer voicemail.

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2: 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So, you're probably wondering, what is next on the drag, DJ D-Lash? I need to figure out, because I come and enjoy your show, Delectable Temptations, every Sunday from 6 p.m. to 10 p.m., and I just have to know, what is the thing that's going to entertain me and the kids today? What is the thing that's going to entertain my soul, feel my body, my presence? Please, DJ D-Lash, just give me an answer. And to that, I say, in brightest day, in darkest night, no bad music. Well, I don't know. Stay away from my sight. No good music will leave thine sight. For people who are awesome listeners to 90.5 KSJS, who are here and totally right, beware my power. DJ Delicious might. Anyway, so up next on the track, we have Deliver Pain with their song Fall. So if you guys are ready for more Delightful Temptations, just pee freely. 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And if you guys don't know, we also have a KSJS app now. I know, we're advancing. And we'll be back around the 6:52 mark for some more Delectable Temptations here on 90.5 KSJS San Jose.

this is how you fall. New girl from overseas, put your drone on a pad. Then you pop on a scene. I've never seen such models. All the things that we could be, all the things that we could see, all the things that we could do, and then just never speak.

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3: 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Do you know what it sounds like? App? Lap. As in, go take a lap around your musical kingdom that of Spotify or YouTube. Just kidding. Come back. I miss you. Because you guys are tuned in to the one, the only DJ Delish here on 90.5 KSGS San Jose. So what you guys were just listening to before was, I believe, you know, we might have actually played this before, but I believe it's Xavier Omar with Blind Man. So let's say you just got here, you're listening in right now, then yeah, you just got to tune in to the one, the only Xavier Omar with the song Blind Man. So this rotation's from the old era of 10 years ago in 2016, which is funny because I'm noticing a lot of 2016 vibes this week. If you guys don't know, I've been really talking about the show Lanterns for a fat minute because I'm so in love with it. And it's kind of funny because a lot of the story takes place in 2016, exactly 10 years ago. Now, I'm not going to dive too much into that because you're like, DJ Delish, just a little bit too much. You know, I want to go watch the series for myself. Well, I would say go watch it and then come back and be like, DJ Delish, you were so right, man. That show was like so fire. Anyways, I digress. So you're listening from a rotation that happened exactly a decade ago. How does that sound? Pretty fire, huh? Anyways, up next on the track, what we have for you guys is going to be a song that is going to be more on the fun side of life, if that really gets you going. That really doesn't cool your jets, because we are going to be playing a song from the one, the only. You ready? You ready, Freddy? 13 Degrees with their song June OG. So get ready for that and some more Delectable Temptations here on 90.5 KSJ. Oh, wait, actually, where is it? 13 Degrees, why are you hiding from me? Where are you going? Oh, wait, hold up. That was the mediums. I'm always getting this confused. Mediums, heavy, mediums, mediums, heavy, mediums, mediums, heavy. Oh, fun times. Fun times in the radio station, I do must say. I must say. Okay, so let's see. Let's take a little look, a little gander. Oh, I was swiping through the mediums, but I didn't realize it was actually not the heaviest. Anyways, yes. So up next on the track we're going to be playing for you guys is 13 Degrees or the song June OG. Get ready for that and some more Delectable Temptations here on 90.5 KSGS San Jose.

Denise, Latrice, none to say the least. I'm feeling like an interview, I really don't remember you. Son, hey, man, what you finna do? I'm really not buying, trying to get any yields. They call me Mr. Rich Roller. We say, he say, baby, you a chola. Swole up, mixed the Hennessy with cola. Lil' mama, hold up, now baby, put the goal up. Yeah, lil' mama's the bean, she mixed the molly with meds, and now she probably on edge. See, ain't no selling the

Hey, welcome back to the one, the only DJ Delish here on 90.5 KSJS San Jose. Now, if you guys don't know, basically, what you guys were just listening to was the one, the only, Diamond with her song Ferrari. We've covered Diamond actually for a while for in the summer. So, if you guys are a big fan of Diamond, well, we got a lot more of Diamond here for you. Don't worry. He keeps shining, and he never stops glimmering into your heart. So, up next on the track, what we guys have for you guys is a awesome song from the one, the only artist by the name of Kehlani. It's just funny because this whole rotation that I'm playing for you guys came out in 2016. So it really puts into perspective of like how long a lot of these artists really take to make it to their to the peak of wherever they feel like they can be. It takes a long time. It's a whole process. So if you're still out there in the Bay, local, really trying to make a scene for yourself and make a name for yourself, just know that everyone starts from somewhere. A long time ago, these people were seen as alternative and new and underground. So, yeah, just always keep that in mind. Now, up next on the track, we have the song that might have ended up blowing up Kehlani's career called Tore Up. Although there are multiple songs from Kehlani that really kind of, I don't know, it's different to say because she's kind of blown up so much for in this decade. But anyways, you guys are rocking with the one and only DJ Delish here on 90.5 KSJS San Jose with my show Delectable Temptations, the number one show that comes on every Sunday from 6 p.m. to 10 p.m. Only here on 90.5 KSJS San Jose.

trying, baby, I know I'm alright. 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
1: 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Do you hear the same songs over and over and over and over again? You looking for a little more variety? Well, look no further.

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2: 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This message was brought to you by 90.5 KSJS San Jose. So if you guys don't know what was played before, it was the song by the name of Thule. Well, the song's name is Cartoon Drugs, but the artist's name is Thule. And we also played Cars, KRS, with their song Faking It. Now, if you guys don't know, you guys are tuned in to the one and only DJ D-Lish here at 90.5 KSJS San Jose. If you guys were tuned in last week, you guys would know that we had an amazing interview with a special artist by the name of Simon Otto. I got to meet him personally, and we got to talk a lot about the current scene of modern day and kind of just like, or I guess modern day music, but also a lot of music from prior, like, decades. And especially just getting to know his process on a lot of the songs that he has. We played a couple that we did. We're going to be doing an artist showcase next week. I'm going to be posting actually about the fact that we're having our newest season for this semester here on Delectable Temptations, which is funny because it's been like a month now, but hey, and no time like the present. And then we're going to be filling in the gaps between every other interview that we've had prior. There's only really been two, really. And kind of just putting more on the map of Delectable Temptations. The only difference, though, is that because of the fact that, like, if you ever been doing a master's program, man, oh man, is it like not for the... It is not for the weak, bruh. Because doing a master's program, to anybody who is in a master's program, you would know it. Like, it can be very challenging, especially when you have other things that would be taking time from it. So it's kind of hard to be doing DJing stuff while also doing my passion at the same time. And I'm kind of like that scene in Spider-Man where, like, he's trying to hold on to the kids and his girlfriend at the same time. And Green Goblin's like, you can only say one. You have to make one choice, Spider-Man. You know, obviously Spider-Man's like, bruh, I can do both. But yeah, that's the point where I'm at right now. Anyways, next on the track, what we have for you guys is the song from the one, the only, DJ Carter. If you guys don't know DJ Carter, she is a local artist. Local. If you guys don't know a thing or two about local artists, well, now is your chance to really shine, you know, because what do we do here at KSJS Inc., KSJS Incorporated, if not play the baddest beats for the Bay? So a little bit about Deja Carter is that Deja is from Eastside San Jose, which for a lot of people, they might, you know, scream at that site or scream at that notion. But hey, that's what makes, you know, a lot of people who make the best music come from the, you know, what we would consider the worst areas. So they come from the East San Jose. So, you know, they got some passion, some spirit, some strength to them because they blend funk, soul, rap, and they balance old school and new school. So they started making music at just 13 years old, and they've collaborated with many artists such as DJ Fresh, Musta Fab, Neff the Pharaoh, Gliva, and more. So we were playing 3-2 Zone earlier. Now we're going to be playing Playbook featuring Jimmy Waters. So get ready for that and some more Delectable Temptations here on 90.5 KSJS San Jose.

0: Red Cross would like to take this time to remind you to not share needles. 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
0: 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Mm-hmm. That's right, 24 hours a day, 7 days a week, 365 days a year, nonstop. Hey man, you better give me back my needle for somebody to get hurt up in here. I always keep my needles clean because by sharing them, you might get some disease.
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1: Now, my ultimate triumph is at hand. Prepare to be hypnotized by a song scientifically created to get stuck in your heads forever!
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3: 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What you guys were just listening to before was a song by the one, the only, Ravioli. I believe it was from Tiara Thomas, but I could be wrong with the song How It Is. But up next on the track, what we have for you guys is a different player. We're going to be playing a song from the one, the only, Zucchini, their song question mark. So get ready for that and some more Delightful Temptations here on 90.5 KSJS San Jose.

fighting and killing each other. We're only aiding to the plan that they have set up for us. We can never say that America has failed us, because America has never been set up for us to win. We must stand in solidarity and fight together. If you look in the prisons, it's more of us than them. 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

0: time. 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
2: Hey. It's a night out. 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And you're grabbing some drinks with some friends. 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Hey guys, welcome back to the track. Welcome back to the one and only show from DJ Delish here on Delectable Temptations, the show that runs from 6 p.m. to 10 p.m. every Sunday. You know, the song that you guys were just listening to was from the artist of Kembe X, with his song of Boomin. See, this rotation was released actually in the year 2016. What a coinky dink. Because a lot of the rotation songs that I'm playing actually are from that a decade ago. So it's cool to see different artists who got to blow up, who are still in the process. Anyways, up next on the track, we have another song from Deja Carter, East Side San Jose, Magnifique DJ. Or not DJ, but artist. So we're going to be playing their song OT. So get ready for that. Some more Delectable Temptations here on 90.5 KSJS San Jose.

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smoking on that good lap. 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Plus I got a Grammy of that Cammy double whammy. Yo, shot a kinda brown, my bitch Tanner, no Danny. Dipping through Cali in a stolen gray Camry off that JonBenet Ramsey, but I always stay antsy. Chefing with the wrist, I'm Gordon Huffin Ramsey. Got y'all niggas looking like

Welcome back to the one, the only DJ D-Lish here on 90.5 KSJS San Jose. What you guys were just listening to before was a song by the name of what I believe to be Constant Deviance by Rainstorms. Next on the track, what we have is Koa with their song Call You Back. Oh, well, somebody call Koa back. They're really waiting on that call. Like, real talk, has anyone ever been ghosted before? Oh, it sucks. But speaking of which, it is spooky season, so maybe it's just a 'tis the season, as they say. Anyways, welcome back to the show from DJ D-Lish on Delectable Temptations here on 90.5 KSJS San Jose. And my show is here every Sunday from 6 to 10 p.m. So up next on the track, once again, is Koa with their song, Call You Back.

0: Don't touch me. I'm not under arrest. You never like to say
1: you are under arrest. Get out of the car. I will light you up. Get out.
0: Wow.
1: Now.
0: Wow.
1: Get out of the car.

I'm fat. Did this once, I could do this two times. Look at my watch, campaign blue two times. Hold up my watch, it gets sunny like daytime. High speed chase, did the jakes to the state line. Switch on my feet, high switch to a new flow. Switch on my bit, on my bit, put my boo go. Ran with that rock, but a nigga ass too slow. I put a chip on my bit, that's a double up. I break the glass on it, then I bubble up. Two twins, two bands, two fully effing on your friends. I knock down the off and I smoke on the man down. Two twins, two tens, two bitches on me and a black band. Two twins, two friends, two switches on me, D9 Mac 10. White shit, but

shoot. Niggas try to pop they shit to a op drop, then they don't do this. Campaign blue ish. I was just playing that block in the same fit, now I'm in some new ish. Too many blue ish. They try to call my phone on some truth ish. Now I'm with a op if she on some boot ish. Both these niggas campaign blue too ish. Everything K, nigga, 5L crew ish. I put up shit on my tip, that's a double or two.

this shit once, I can do this two times. Look at my watch, see PB two times. Hold up my watch, it gets sunny like daytime. High speed chase, the jakes to the state line. Switch on my feet, high switch to a new flow. Switch on my shit, on my shit, on my boot go. Ran with that rock, but a nigga ass too slow. I put a shit on my feet, that's a double of two. You could do it, you could do it at Blue Can. I'm that nigga, I can't go on no two man. Smoke on a man, then that be a new strain. Kill a nigga, shoot that pistol with two hands. I got money, give a fuck out.

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1: 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Hey, it's your boy, DJ D-Lanch, here on 90.5. Oh, you already know that. You already know. But let's say you didn't know. Well, you probably wouldn't know the fact that my show is here every Sunday from 6 p.m. to 10 p.m. with your boy. Do you remember? Because I certainly do. Anyways, so that song that we were playing before for your lovely ears was the song of the lovely chipping song of Mega Ran, their song The East Coast. Oh, so catchy, so fresh, so fire. Now, you know, what's funny about the song The East Coast is that literally, I mean, if you guys don't know about the bay, man. Let me show you a song that literally shows you pretty much the bay. You can't call yourself from the bay if you don't even know about East Coast from Mega Ran. Come on now. Where are you from? Vallejo? Just kidding. I guess Vallejo is part of the bay too. Probably from Sac or something. Ugh, I can't stand you. I'm just kidding. I love you. Come here. I'll give you a little kiss. Nah, not really. It's okay. Now, if you guys don't know, we're going to be playing a song from AZ Cheek with their song Lamb Truck. So get ready for that and some more Deluxe Temptations here on 90.5 KSJS San Jose.
2: The flight, see me on this right. You are what you eat, you see me watch your diet. The lion, stalking and I'm creeping real quiet. Had a threesome.

lyrics can't fade me. Time repeat itself. Yeah, Jay-Z to A-Z. Yeah, it is what it is. All that dick, why you doing? I ain't printing with some keys. Flawless. I be with the Roys. Really out here balling. Sponsored by Spalding. Just doing what I can. Guessing on the man. If you fuck right, lamb truck keys in your hand. I'm just saying.

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Welcome back. Welcome to the one, the only DJ Delish. Well, welcome to Delectable Temptations with DJ Delish here on 90.5 KSJS San Jose. Up next on the track, what we have for you guys is a song by a very special individual. So, what we're going to be playing for you guys is a song by the name of Ding, ding, ding, ding, ding. I believe the name would be Little Shine. He's about to shine on us. He's about to make his way and shine upon thee with their beautiful music. So, well, actually, first of all, DJ Delish, how are you doing tonight? Well, you know, I'm straight up bugging. But on a funny talk, though, funny enough, I've been hearing that song bugging, like, everywhere I go, and I cannot get rid of it. It's just, you ever just like notice like TikTok songs that really just never seem to get out of your head because of the fact that like, it's not to say that you like them. It's just that they're played like anywhere and everywhere. So I don't know. I mean, it's hard for me to say if I really like the song Buggin'. Like I like it, but do I really love it? And like, how many people be playing it to like a higher degree than like I want it? Because sometimes, like, musical saturation can kind of get to you. I'm not going to lie. Like, there's a lot of music out there that are really perfectly fine. Like, they're great, you know? But I feel like when you have, like, the same song that you get, like, shown and played, like, multiple intervals, you kind of start to, like, lose, like, the musical the musical sense for the song. Because then it's, like, played over and over and over again. There's one song that was played so much for like the Lantern Show, which was like Easy Lover by, oh wait, my bad, and also Little Shine is not the song that's gonna be played right now. We're actually gonna be playing a different song, but Easy Lover was a song that is played so many times to Kingdom Come from the Lantern Show, and I love it, honestly. Like I love the song, but sometimes I don't think like I can listen to a song like over and over and over again without like being like, all right, that's a little bit too much, like Turn the TV off, as they say, as my boy Kendrick would say. So anyways, I digress. Up next on the track, what we have for you guys is a song by the name of OK Guta, their song Fly High, Fall Hard. So get ready for that and some more Delectable Temptations here on 90.5 KSJS San Jose.

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1: Oh yes, Daddy. Oh yes, Daddy. 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

recognized. It wasn't paid for or televised by the label. 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I didn't beef with none of your favorite rappers or drop a sex tape after claiming it leaked off my cell phone. When really, I'm trying to sell more, and I wouldn't just say anything on radio just to get fame or trap it out, gangsta rap it out.

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2: Ain't been the same things. And I hear the thing like,
1: man, if you guys don't know what that amazing song was that we were playing before, it was from Big Crit. Big Crit!
3: Yeah, I love that guy!
2: Who's Big Crit?
1: Well, you guys don't know Big Crit. I don't know what to say, because he was really glorifying the Bay, bruh. This guy's fire. Better in every way. Well, the song that he was playing, if you guys don't remember, it's called It's Better This Way. And it was released under the Def Jam Recordings and Cinematic Music Group, which I believe... I've definitely heard that record label company before, but I can't exactly remember where. Def Jam Records, like I, that's such a, for me in my head, I'm like, this sounds so iconic, and I feel dumb. Yeah, so Def Jam Recordings is a prominent American record label founded in 1984 by Rick Rubin and Russell Simmons. There we go. Founded in Manhattan, New York City. The big New York, the Big Apple. That's crazy. That's cool. I love that. So, if you guys don't know, Big Crit, he's pretty up there. He's pretty up there. I'm not gonna lie, BTW. But yeah, no, he has a song that's called Pick Up the Pace, and I thought for a fast second that was like, pick up the phone, baby. Ooh. I love that song. Pick up the phone, baby. Especially when they have those memes where it's like John Pork, or like he's like, John Pork's calling. Are you going to pick up? I love those memes, bro. Anyways, I digress. Going back into the track, we're going to be playing a song from DJ Deja Carter. I always keep calling her DJ Carter, but it's Deja Carter. So the song that we're going to be playing is from... let's see, what if we had not played? We played OT, we played Playbook, two-way player, I believe, or maybe not. Let me take a look at the DJ-atron, Megatron. Did you play that one song? I don't believe we did play two-way player. Two-way player. That guy over there is a hater. That's my friend Mater. Skiddly beep. Heyer. Yeah, I don't think we played it. So, next on the track, we're going to be playing the song Two-Way Player from Deja Carter. So, get ready for that and some more delightful temptations here on 90.5 KSJS San Jose.

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1: 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And if you guys have been enjoying the show today, well, man, I've been enjoying you too. You guys are all my favorite people. Every listener that tunes in to Delectable Temptations, which your boy, DJ D-Lish, is another successful individual that I've been able to showcase a lot of interesting music towards. I believe that the radio is supposed to be here for allowing creativity to be shown through and really elevate our lives. So if anything I can do to improve your day, well, then I'll take upon thy sword, thy ring, and try my best to make you happy. Because, I mean, honestly, we need a little bit of whimsy in our lives. I'm not going to lie, BTW. So, with that being said, we have, I believe, 20 minutes left before my show ends for the week. Oh God. Oh, DJ D-Lish, why are you so fiery? You're so awesome, DJ D-Lish. Oh, everybody, did you hear that DJ D-Lish goes on every Sunday from 6 to 10 p.m.? Oh, he's so cool. Oh, ring the ringy ding ding the bell, because DJ D-Lish is out there to yell. Anyways, King voices aside, yeah, but also, side comment, if you guys have been really into that new game, supposedly Marvel Rivals is getting a lot of heat for a while from players. So everyone's like moving lanes. They're like switching over to different areas of the video game world. One instance is happening right now with the game Deadlock, which is a game in beta development, which is a, I don't know how to describe it. It's like, it's a big shooter, kind of like in a style of Overwatch meets League of Legends, but it takes place in a mystical version of New York, where essentially there are two ethereal Lovecraftian type gods that are willing to grant anybody their wish as long as they like help them like win this like big event. I don't know how to describe it. It's kind of like there are two gods that want to be like rejoined back into the world, and in order for them to like come back, like there could only be one. So both of them trying to come back at the same time is like no. So they need like other people to kind of like fight for them to establish their like supremacy, and they kind of like both align with different things. So a lot of characters are kind of like, all right, what's in it for me? But like if you win and you get that god to like win, you get a wish. So it's like a team-based shooter of like six people, and there's all these really cool characters with like really awesome character designs that like would make any artist blush. So if you're an artist out there and you're really into creativity and all this other stuff, I would definitely say to check it out, because if you look up anything of the character design, you would see that like this is like a phenomenal piece of work of like just pure display of awesomeness. Now, in terms of like the latest character they've just introduced a character named Solomon, who is

I don't know. Anyways, but he's like this old chess playing dude, and he like uses chess pieces as his like, magical attacks. Like he can summon chess pieces, and then he can move them and hit people at the same time in tandem, and it's so awesome. And then apparently, when he reloads his like, every character has a gun like or range type weapon that they reload, and his is just like resetting his entire chessboard. And I think depending on like how many things you upgrade from him, he literally like is playing like every single chess game that's like known to man that like is famous. So super cool. He has there's a lot of really cool game like details, like attention to details things in that game. And every interaction with every character is like really refreshing, because in most like shooters, everything's kind of like Overwatch is very like plot driven all the time, or not plot driven enough. Marvel Rivals is very like very much lighthearted in every kind of sense. And then Deadlock is just very like, I guess you could say it's more real with it. And that's what I kind of like it, that it's more relatable and more grounded with like how they each character interacts with each other. And there's always that sense of chemistry with it, despite the setting being in a very much more fantastical setting. So yeah, it's awesome. Check it out. Anyways, up next is Teezus with their song Away. And yeah, get ready for that and some more Delectable Temptations here on 90.5 KSJS San Jose.

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So pretty much it's 10 o'clock. I'm pretty much out to be heading out. I'll be gone. But with that being said, we're going to be playing two more songs for you guys because technically, I missed out on one song for you guys to be listening to. So this one's going to be a song from Navy Blue with their song Residium. And we're going to play one more song, and then I'm about to dip. Hopefully the next DJ gets in here by time. But if not, hey, don't worry, my boy. I got you covered. For some more Delectable Temptations here on every Sunday from 6 p.m. to 10 p.m. only on 9.5 KSGS San Jose.

Can't take ownership. 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

0: He felt there was too much difference between him and them to allow for a common binding or a common life. Only when threatened with death could that happen. Only in fear and shame, with their backs against the wall, could that happen.
1: I sit with the drink and listen to the rain. 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
1: Yes, sir.
0: What you want for real? We gon' work a deal. I ain't starting. I need my money first.
1: Whoa.
0: Me's in the trap. I need my money first. I've been working all year.
1: Yeah.
0: Let's be perfectly clear that I work for myself. But I don't work for my health.
1: Hell.
0: I work

0: 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I have never seen one of these intact before. This is the famous
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0: Listen. Ah, still good. Wait, don't go. I can see that you're only interested in the exceptionally rare. I think then you would be most rewarded to consider
1: KSJS.
0: Do not be fooled by his commonplace appearance. Like so many things, it is not what is outside, but what is inside that counts. 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
0: It once changed the course of a young man's life. A young man who, like
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This is a story about a hip frog. And we're gonna pick up on him now, and he's on his way out to do some shucking and jiving. You'll be able to tell right away that he's a big mover.

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1: Nah, shut up. I'm your leader.
0: No, no fans, no fans.
1: Farewell. I'll be the same. Goodbye. 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
1: What? I never heard those guys.
0: Yeah, might those guys be skipping Flip? You're absolutely right.
1: They might be.
0: In fact, Gary Paxton's been known for a lot of things. He had a lot of producing and things. I'm not sure how many different things Clyde Batten's done, but certainly Gary Paxton is well known. In fact, people may know him for his famous label, the Garpax label, which brought us things like the Monster Mash.
1: Sure. Probably in there with Alley Oop.
0: Yeah. But
1: We spotlighted Gary Paxton once. He had so many credits out there.
0: Yeah, that's right.
1: And that one, that's a classic oldie, Dennis, but in 1959, it only got to number 11 on the charts.
0: Yeah, it's funny because the other one, they had several others, but the other big one, Cherry Pie, also got to 11, except I think you hear that one more than you do this one.
1: Okay. You hear both more than most other number 11 songs.
0: Yeah, you probably do, yeah.
1: Yeah. So it was a long set to open up the show because the sports guys were here coming back from the football game, and we had a great conversation with them about things going on at the station and stuff coming up, all kinds of stuff.
0: Lots of games coming up we'll be able to keep you abreast of.
1: I didn't want to say, hey, pipe down, everybody. We're going to speak now. No, I just let the conversation keep rolling, and we had a nice 20-minute superset of music.
0: In fact, since we're talking about the sports guys, in the sports department and all the KSJS sports, we'll be here on time on Friday at 10 o'clock. But next Saturday night, look for an abbreviated Terry and Hartman thing, and we'll probably get on the air sometime around 11:30.
1: Yeah,
0: tonight it would have been around 20:25 after, and one of our sports guys, Mr. Ghost, thinks it might be even a little later because we are playing our big rival, Fresno State, next week.
1: Oh, yes.
0: So look for us to get on the air sometime around 11:25, 11:30. So it'll be an abbreviated Saturday night show, and that's okay because it's being taken up with football. So kind of fun.
1: Absolutely. So let me, Dennis was busy conversating with everybody, so I was kind of keeping track of what songs were played. It Was I by Skip and Flip. Before that, I do believe it was Glenn Campbell, It's Only Make Believe. That remake. Top 10 on three charts, Dennis. Number 10, Pop. Number 3, Country. Number 2, AC in 1970. Also in there, Frog. That's with two G's, F-R-O-G-G, by the Brothers Four, Top 40 in 1961. Now we're starting to get a little out of order here because I was trying to keep up with the conversations as well. Somewhere in there, Annette, a good song for her, but less heard, Lonely Guitar, a number 50 song in 1959.
0: That's what happens when you hurt a guitarist's feelings, I think.
1: It gets lonely.
0: Absolutely. Yeah, I think so.
1: Somewhere in there, Joe Cocker was covering the Beatles. She Came In Through the Bathroom Window, his version, Top 30 in 1969. And then the three I'm sure of that we started the show off with, Leftovers, we love Leftovers, a Perez Prado leftover from our spotlight yesterday. It was Mambo de Chattanooga.
0: Oh, there you go.
1: And the only reason you didn't ask to play it, Dennis, because I did not offer it to you.
0: And I didn't know about it.
1: You did not know about it. And it's a big regional charter, early Perez Prado back in 1950, number 10 on WJMR out of New Orleans. So I figured, we didn't even have a chance to play it yesterday, and let's play it today.
0: Yeah, that'd be pretty cool.
1: Your Perez Prado leftovers. And then, last but not least, the second and third songs of the show, a couple of grassroots B-sides. This Is What I Was Made For, that B-side, number 36 on KEWI out of Topeka, Kansas. That's September of 66. And then the follow-up B-side, Look Out Girl. Dennis, you like that one.
0: I think I do.
1: Well, you said that good song as it was playing.
0: Oh, okay. I guess I did.
1: I guess you did.
0: I didn't know what it was, I guess, but it was a pretty good cut, yeah.
1: Look Out Girl, Grassroots, another B-side, number 47 on WYSL out of Buffalo, New York in November of 66. Why this influx of rare grassroots B-sides? Well, I don't like mysteries, and for the longest time, some people were saying, P.F. Sloan sang the first version of Where Were You When I Needed You, and then Bill Fulton sang the second version, and Rob Grill sang the third version. Well, the Rob Grill one is easy to spot because he's the later grassroots singer.
0: Yeah.
1: But I could never tell the alleged Bill Fulton hit version apart from a P.F. Sloan early version. So I bought a Revola label CD of the first grassroots album. Released in 2005 is when that CD came out, and it claimed to have both versions, both the P.F. Sloan and the Bill Fulton version. And boy, I'm listening to them, and I'm saying, boy, they sure sound identical. So I played them for Dennis Terry, and he said, yep, they're identical, all right. And then I checked with Top Shelf Tom, otherwise known as Stereo Tom, and he confirmed all of that. He actually talked to P.F. Sloan, who agreed he had never cut a full-length version of Where Were You When I Needed You. He only did a rough demo with his voice and guitar, and that was it. So it's a myth that there's an early P.F. Sloan version done with the original backing track. It's a myth.
0: Yeah, pretty strange, huh?
1: So we've put that to bed thanks to Stereo Tom, and we've confirmed that there's only two versions. There's the Bill Fulton lead vocal version. That's the hit version. And then when Rob Grill became the main lead singer, they redid it with his vocals.
0: Yeah. Yeah, that's right. So you get the two versions there.
1: So that is settled. Put that down in your book. Somebody tells you there's a, I got the P.F. Sloan version. Tell them you're full of crap because it's either a demo or it doesn't exist.
0: Yeah, there you go.
1: Yeah. Yeah. So we find it. Right. I had to do it. I had to go buy the Revola CD last week to settle this dispute and mystery once and for all.
0: Yeah, and even they appear to be wrong. So, But I guess, at least Stereo Tom helped us out. Top Shelf Tom. People might wonder why two names. Well, Stereo Tom, he's a stereo freak and he likes to get lots of stuff in stereo. But Top Shelf Tom, he was at least, and maybe still is, a jock on Top Shelf Oldies. I cannot listen to that station because, like a dummy, I don't have a computer on hand or a smartphone. I'm using a smart speaker, and you can't get all the internet stations on smart speakers. And that's one of them. They don't. In fact, I forgot what platform, what streaming platform.
1: It's half their fault too, you know.
0: 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He's on TuneIn and Live 365. He's on two of them. Real Oldies Music Radio is on. They're on Live 365. They're on TuneIn. They're on. We'll see what they're on iHeart, and I think they might even be on Odyssey. But they're on all the major ones. But Top Shelf's a little difficult to listen to. They are not on TuneIn or any of the major platforms. So I can't listen to them, unfortunately. But Tom is, at least was, and still may be a jock there at Top Shelf Oldies. It is kind of a neat station. I wish I could listen to it. I wish they would turn things around. But and Radio Rick doesn't fully agree probably with what they're doing, but not much he can do about that. That's even though he does a show there, that's what they've decided to do. They've decided to be on a more obscure platform, and so they will not get as many listeners that way, unfortunately.
1: But you can count on Top Shelf Tom to give you, he's always had good reference material.
0: Yeah, he's a fun guy.
1: Yeah. So, Dennis, we're already up to what we call our 10-20 break, and out of the break, it'll be something kind of interesting. Of local interest, Fever Tree, and guess what? Their biggest hit, San Francisco Girls.
0: San Francisco Girls. Yet the group, I guess, is from Denver, which is kind of interesting.
1: Yeah, and they toured the country. I have proof of that because their one hit, national charter, San Francisco Girls, 1968. This is totally weird, Dennis, so I had to include it. I've got Fever Tree doing a promo for their concert in Houston, and it's courtesy of the Houston Post newspaper.
0: Ah, pretty cool.
1: And in the background, you hear some other Fever Tree song, not San Francisco Girls. It's, quite progressive rock sounding. Yeah. So we're going to roll that Houston Post Fever Tree spot, followed by San Francisco Girls. That's all up in a sec. But first, you've already punched up to do it all, girls, so I'll just tell you about the Lighthouse Food Rescue. That's right. Are you or someone you know experiencing food insecurity? 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

Scott Holtzman. 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

0: Yeah, there you have the innocence, and there's got to be a word. I didn't think that was a top 10. I was just asking Ross if that might be a top 10 record, only because I used to hear that on Kara, and Kara, you know, claimed for the most part to play top 10s, and I guess they did for the most part.
1: But they had cheap cuts.
0: They had some cheap cuts in there, and that was one of them. That's a good one, too. And they used to play that one, and that was not a big hit, but a good one. In fact, neither of their hits were very big. The other one, you may remember Mersey Doats.
1: Mersey Doats, kind of a similar rinky dink sound, and you have to say the group name carefully, or you might think it's the Kathy Young backup group, the Innocence with a T. No, this is Innocence, as in you're innocent, not guilty.
0: Yeah, that's right.
1: And there's got to be a word. Number 34 in November 1966. Also in there, the Fleetwood's a big one. Tragedy, top 10 in 1961. And way back when, it was a Fever Tree and San Francisco Girls with a little Houston Post newspaper promo for their upcoming show in the Houston area.
0: Yeah, pretty cool stuff. Absolutely. And of course, as we get older, I guess. A lot of things seem like a long time ago. And I was just saying to Ross off the air that when I used to hear that song and a lot of other fun songs on Kara, when it was an oldies station, I said, boy, that seems like a long time ago since Kara was oldies. And it was, I guess, because they kind of transitioned out of, they were oldies until probably, I don't know, I'm going to guess maybe late 70s.
1: Well,
0: early
1: when they
0: 80s.
1: Went to, Spanish? That's serious.
0: Well, that was serious, but I was talking about they transitioned out of oldies even long before that when sometime during Kim's long reign this morning, probably in the 80s or 90s, they transitioned gradually out of oldies to adult contempt. But it's been a long time since they were oldies, and it's even been a long time since Kara was Kara, because Kara became a Spanish station, and son of a gun, if I can't remember the callers right now, KVVF, maybe? I should know the callers.
1: That's okay.
0: Listen
1: to it.
0: No, I don't listen to it. See, when you're radio freaks like me or, I don't know, Roger Nelson, or when you just, we don't go with the new callers. We call 100.3, even though we know it's KBRG, we call it Spanish KBay.
1: Yeah.
0: And so 105.7 is now Spanish Kara.
1: Sure.
0: Even though who
1: the
0: knows
1: traditional
0: what the
1: call letters.
0: Yeah.
1: Who knows they never should have thrown those away.
0: Yeah. Who knows what the heck it actually is. But anyway, since it became Spanish Kara, that was April 1st of 2002. So it's not only been a long time since Kara was oldies, it's even been not quite as long, but a pretty long time since Kara's been gone. It's hard to believe it's almost 25 years, about 24 and a half years now that the call letters KARA has not existed in this market.
1: I worked there for a little while, and I can tell you Bob Keeve, one of the best radio station owners I've ever encountered, and he was steadfast in, you know, keeping everybody employed and keeping Kara going. But then the Spanish folks made him an offer he couldn't refuse. He just had to bring it to the stockholders. It's, you know, his responsibility. And sure enough, they made a ton of money selling Kara.
0: Oh, yeah.
1: But Bob Keeve, being the, top shelf kind of guy he is, he gave all the employees a huge, settlement.
0: I think he gave everybody a year's severance. Including the part-timers.
1: Yeah.
0: Yeah, that's pretty cool. Yeah, Bob was a good guy, and he's no longer with us anymore, sadly enough. We lost Bob in 2020.
1: But had a good long run.
0: Yeah, he did have a good long run. He sold Kara, and he continued to own KLIV and KRTY for quite a while. And KLIV finally sold, and I think KRTY was the very last station that, after Keeve was gone, that Empire Broadcasting got rid of. So they got rid of, and they tried to, it's an interesting story, they tried to donate KSJS, yes, almost. They tried to
1: That's
0: donate,
1: next week.
0: Yeah, they tried to donate KLIV to KSJS, essentially. They tried to donate KLIV to to either San Jose State or the city of San Jose, but neither party wanted to take on the financial obligation, is the story. So they finally sold the station. They only got $100,000 for it. And then they finally sold KRTY. So Empire completely dissolved. But Bob Keeve, the head guy with Empire for a long time and a good guy. And they had to sell Kara because they got, in 2002, this will show you what people were paying ridiculous prices for radio stations. Kara sold for $58.1
1: million. Oh.
0: And just recently, I think I heard about a
1: comparable station for a lot less.
0: Well, I heard about a station I know in Boston. A station in Boston here recently just went for $1.45 million. Yeah. So that'll show you that's a bigger market than we are. And now you're talking about an FM station out here that goes for tons more, $58.1 million. So they had the kind of there was a time period when people were paying ridiculous prices for radio stations. If you were the seller, you were going to do real well because you were going to get a ton of money. And if you're the buyer, you pay all that money and hope to survive and make it. I don't know. I don't know how the people. I think it's still the same owner that bought it. So I think they're surviving with it, but they sure spent a lot of money on this.
1: They'll never get that money when they sell it. And
0: I know they won't.
1: It's absolutely a buyer's market.
0: Yeah, yeah. It's amazing. And well, 2008, 2009, we had that kind of little recession, and then things kind of went downhill, I think, from there. And the prices never came back up to what they were, as they probably shouldn't, because people were paying ridiculously high prices for radio properties. It was wild.
1: That is out of the break. Speaking of San Jose, we got a San Jose group, the Count Five, and their biggest hit, Psychotic Reaction. But you know us, we can't leave well enough alone. We've got the rare original edit of Psychotic Reaction. In fact, technically, it's the unedited version. What the Double Shot label folks did is they went in there, took out the hook, and put it back in later in the song.
0: Yeah.
1: And purists will scream at that, but I think it was a good move.
0: Isn't there an instrumental segment that isn't even included in the single? Yeah. I think that's what they got rid of. And you're right, they brought the hook back instead.
1: Not being a purist, I think it was a good idea, made the hook more memorable. But we've got it for you, the unedited version. It runs about the same length, 3 minutes, 11 seconds.
0: Yeah, that's why we don't call it the short version. It's not short, it's unedited. There's a difference.
1: And you'll hear, and it's kind of rare. You gotta know the Count Five people to track this bad boy down.
0: Yeah.
1: Psychotic Reaction Top Five in 1966. You'll be hearing the rare version as soon as Dennis plays that whole thing about our TV station.
0: Oh, yes, our little friend Carson Wells.
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2: Update News.

0: And there he is, Paul Simon doing...
1: You're forgetting about Mr. Garfunkel, are you?
0: Well, yeah, Paul Simon doing pretty much all the lead, but it's Simon and Garfunkel together, but Paul Simon doing the vocal pretty much on El Cóndor Pasa.
2: Yeah.
0: I think it's actually, it's spelled what, C-O-N-D-O-R?
2: C-O-N-D-O-R,
0: yeah, so it's actually El Cóndor Pasa, but everybody says El Cóndor. That's kind of the English pronunciation, but El Cóndor would be if you're doing the Spanish thing.
2: Yeah. And in parentheses, if I could, and Radio Rick was very helpful, since I don't know any Spanish, to point out that El Cóndor Pasa does not translate to if I could.
0: No, it doesn't. That's right.
2: It's just a subtitle that happens to be in English.
0: Yeah. And I want to send out a quick hello to the lovely and talented Dorian and Costanza. Pretty cool. Costanza and Dorian. And I said something silly to Dorian as she was hanging up. I told her to have a good year. Well, she should do that, but she should first have a good weekend.
2: Well, things were happening around here. Songs were ending and the alarms were going off.
0: Things were going crazy. So I just mistakenly said, have a good year. I didn't mean that she shouldn't call us back for a year. I didn't mean that at all.
2: No.
0: That just came out of my mouth. But
2: you should always have a good year.
0: I meant to say have a good weekend. Yeah, you should. But I meant to tell her to have a good weekend.
2: All right.
0: Have a good night.
2: That too.
0: But yeah, Dorian and Costanza, and they want to hear a song next week, then they want to hear it on the Saturday night show, so we'll play it next Saturday night. I don't know if Ross or I are familiar with it. It'll be interesting. Peter Shelley.
2: Love Me, Love My Dog.
0: Yeah, so that should be kind of an interesting one. I don't know if I know that one.
2: I don't think it might have charted.
0: It might not have. If it did chart, it was probably a pretty low charter, but from the 70s, apparently that's what Dorian tells us, so we will look around for that. We should be able to come up with that by next week, I suppose.
2: I suppose. I'll check the database. It's already up to 89,000 songs. It might be in there somewhere.
0: Yeah, it might be, yeah.
2: Otherwise, I'll go find it.
0: Yeah. Always fun to go find music. We're still doing that. As long as we've been doing it, there are always new things to find. There are always internet stations playing interesting things that we have to go look for. So it's always kind of cool.
2: Absolutely. In fact, what do we have out of the break? Something worthy of front announcing. I should mention also, if you're saying, what was wrong with that version of Psychotic Reaction? Well, it was the original unedited version that Count 5 did, and then editors got in there and moved things around, and that's how you got the hit version.
0: Yeah, it's amazing what you can do with editing. Even back in the days of razor blades, now it's even easier with digital editing, but back in the days when they had to use razor blades, I used to hear stories from people that worked even at Kara. They would take noisy records that had a lot of ticks, and back in the days when they were using tapes, they would have to splice out these little, maybe Ross might have done some of this.
2: Well, I have the ultimate story on that, because as the music coordinator, it was my job to track down the record and then put it on a reel-to-reel tape so Kara could play it.
0: Yes.
2: And I never really asked. I should have asked, but I didn't think I had much of a budget to go buy replacement records.
0: Yeah.
2: So we want to, our copy of Abraham Martin and John by Dion failed on the reel-to-reel, so I need to dub it again.
0: Yeah.
2: Well, our only copy is a styrene 45 that is cracked clean through.
0: Oh, probably an old KLIV copy or something.
2: Probably is.
0: Yeah.
2: Other than that, it's in good shape, but every revolution, 45 per minute, you're getting a little tick on the record. So
0: Yeah.
2: We fired up do we have Scullys over there?
0: Yes, I believe there were Scully machines, yeah.
2: We fired up the Scully reel-to-reel at 15 IPS, made a dub of it, and then I went in there and I spliced out every little tick and pop from that song.
0: Yeah, and I don't know if you would know exactly, but I've been told by, I guess, production types that they're a little tiny, like maybe a 75th of an inch, little tiny piece of tape that you're splicing out to get rid of those ticks.
2: Yes, it is. You get your razor blade, and that's why we did it at the high speed of 15 inches per second,
0: so
2: tick is even bigger. I probably could have gone to John McLeod and said, give me $1.68 to go to Tower Records to buy another Dion 45. But for some reason, that didn't occur to me.
0: You probably even could have just done it out of your own pocket. I might have done something like that. But it's one of those weird things. Yeah, and back in the day, you had to do all that splicing. I'm sure people are thankful now for the digital editing, and that would be a lot easier task to have to take all those ticks out now.
2: Yeah. Dennis, out of the break, it's going to be fun. Your buddy Dean Martin, a good song he did called Houston.
0: Yeah, that's pretty good. Okay, yeah.
2: And only number 21 pop, but number 2 adult contemporary in 1965. Well, as Radio Rick reminded us, a few months before that, Sanford Clark had the same song out. And his version, just a regional charter, the Sanford Clark version of Houston, number 3 on KFHA out of Lakewood, Washington.
0: Ah, there you go.
2: So the folks in the Pacific Northwest seem to like it. You know us. We got them both. We'll play the one you know best, Dean Martin's Houston, first, and then we'll hit you with the lesser-known Sanford Clark version, and you compare and contrast them, okay?
0: Yeah, that'll be cool. And the one I like is not even the same song. I think the last time I played it, though I reprised it, that was the Glenn Campbell song, Houston, I'm a-Coming to See You.
2: That always was a good Glenn Campbell song.
0: That's good song.
2: Completely different song.
0: A different song, but a good one.
2: First, a quick reminder, did you know that KSGS is your one-stop shop for Spartan Athletics? 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
0: Yeah, it's a new thing, starting early. Yeah. 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
2: 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And Dennis, what's this about football?
0: Yeah, football. Well, we got a good football game next Saturday. That'll get us on the air a little late. So be ready for that. An abbreviated show next Saturday. We have the old rivalry. And I understand the rivalry is over 100 years old. Wow. San Jose State and Fresno State. That'll be going on next Saturday night. And the game will get underway at 8 o'clock. So you'll probably get pregame on KSJS here right around 7:45, 7:50.
2: Okay.
0: And might even have the spot brigade before the pregame show.
2: Yes, you got to have that.
0: But I've always wondering why that happens. I guess I should ask sometime. But anyway,
2: they were all here an hour ago. You should have said, why do you run all those spots before?
0: Yeah, I should have. That would have been a perfect opportunity.
2: Oh, wow.
0: I missed it. But yeah, but all kidding aside, yeah, well, the pregame show sometime around 7:45, 7:50. I say sometime around. We should give you a definite time, but I don't think they usually get on at 7:45. So let's go with 7:50.
2: All right.
0: And that'll be the pregame show, and that'll be a pretty good football game between San Jose State and Fresno State. And we'll get in here after the game, whenever that may be. It'll be somewhere close to 11:30.
2: Okay. So you should listen to the game, and then you get oldies right after that.
0: Yeah, so that'd be kind of fun.
2: All right, so that's up in a sec, but first you got that spot over there to play.
0: I do.
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0: And the Bay Area weather looks something like this, my little darlings. It is going to be pretty nice for the next week. We're going to have some slight ups and downs with, you know, a couple of days being a little warmer than the previous ones, and the days after that a little cooler. So we'll forget all that. Let's just say it's going to be nice, upper 70s, maybe low 80s off and on all throughout the week. And overnight lows will be in the 50s, possibly to the low 60s, most likely the 50s overnight. And it'll just be a pretty nice week. So you can still go out there and go to some picnics, barbecues, whatever. Right now we
2: 62.
0: Have 62 KSJS degrees, by golly. Bob degrees, as a matter of fact.
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0: That's a good song from Five Flights Up. I could reprise it, but I'll refrain. Yes. But that's a good one. Five Flights Up and Do What You Want to Do. Interesting that Radio Rick, I know we've heard Radio Rick say this and maybe other people, but there was, for some reason, when this was first done, a rumor going around. It's an all-male group, by the way.
1: Yeah.
0: But there was a rumor going around that Barbara Lewis was doing the lead on that. It's pretty interesting because I never really thought it sounded too much like Barbara Lewis. But, I mean, I could vaguely see it maybe, but this didn't sound really enough like her to make that rumor viable. But
1: funny how you never know how rumors get started, and then they take on a life of their own.
0: Yeah, and really neat after all these years to finally get that kind of stereo. And then the people at Eric tell us, Stan the Music Man tells us, I guess the producer finally came up with a master. And part of the master, the beginning of the master tape was damaged. So you had to get about the first 30 seconds of the song in mono. But on the word do,
1: it splices over to stereo.
0: It's very cool.
1: Yeah.
0: So it's nice to have that song mostly in stereo after all these years, because what a great song. And so it's always nice to hear a song in stereo that you have been hearing in mono for years and years. That's
1: absolutely
0: true for almost for anything. Whether you like the song or not, it's always pretty interesting, I think.
1: Two charters for Five Flights Up. For the big one, Do What You Want to Do, top 40 in 1970. The follow-up single, quite forgotten, I'm afraid. After the Feeling Is Gone.
0: We should probably play that sometime. I don't know if I remember that one.
1: Number 89 in 1970. I'll pencil that in. Confirmed, a black male pop group, a lead singer, not Barbara Lewis, no, J.B. Bingham.
0: Oh, J.B. Bingham, there you go. Okay.
1: So now we know.
0: Yeah.
1: Dennis, we haven't even mentioned who we are, and it's 1 hour, 10 minutes into the

0: happening a lot this week. It's just
1: got a lot of graveyards, that's for sure.
0: Yeah, I mean, I've been on the air a lot this weekend, which is kind of neat, I guess. But it's just because we're trying to do some behind-the-scenes stuff, getting some of their programming put together, and it's taken a while to do that. So all of our old shows are filling up the dead times lately, yeah, which is mostly late night and overnight. We don't have any people in here, so you get to hear a lot of oldies at night, and that might go on for a few more days, so you can kind of enjoy that. And in addition to our two live shows, sure, be sure you check late nights, because that's when you'll also hear oldies.
1: I tell the mental health ward lady, keep your super radio on the windowsill. Every time you walk by it, you should punch the power on, because there's one chance in four it's probably going to be an oldie show.
0: Yeah, we'll be for a little while till they get the other their overnight stick ready to go. So yeah, it'll be kind of fun. We've been airing quite a bit this week, and it certainly makes it easy for management to know if someone hasn't shown up at their shift. They tune by and hear oldies for 5 seconds. They know what's going on.
1: Start cursing.
0: Yeah. So you might want to tune by other times, because you will hear us off and on for a while at other times other than our live shifts. So.
1: Sure. In fact, at 2 a.m. today, you're going to hear another one.
0: Yeah, we'll be your late night host probably for the next several nights, probably at the beginning at 10 o'clock.
1: That's right. And we should mention two versions of Houston, the big Dean Martin version, and then the one that came out a few months before that, Sanford Clark doing Houston.
0: Yeah.
1: A regional hit from May of 1965. That gets you up to date.
0: Sanford Clark. It's around the tip of my tongue.
1: The Entertainer.
0: The Sanford Clark?
1: Yeah.
0: The Entertainer? Yeah, I guess so. Sanford. Yeah,
1: not Sanford Townsend Band.
0: Yeah, I was thinking of Sanford Townsend Band. Silly me. Yes,
1: that's Sanford from Clark. That's a different Sanford.
0: Right. Yeah, that's right.
1: Yeah, and I'm going to look to see what else Sanford Clark.
0: Not to be confused with Jack Sanford, the old baseball pitcher for the Giants and other teams.
1: The Fool, Entertainer.
0: That's the one. The Entertainer didn't sound right, but I couldn't. Yeah, The Fool, that's the one I guess I know. Yeah.
1: The Fool, top 10 in 56.
0: Yeah.
1: And in the same vein, Dennis, the forgotten oldie, the follow-up single to The Fool, A Cheat.
0: Oh, there you go.
1: By Sanford Clark.
0: A Fool and a Cheat.
1: Boy, yeah, he's singing about all the good virtues in society.
0: Yeah. All the relationships we all look for, huh?
1: Dennis, I think it was yesterday. I think it was yesterday. We played Tony Bellis.
0: Yes.
1: And Robin the Cradle.
0: All that echo, yes.
1: All that echo and all that reverb. And you and I were ruminating that, I'll bet there's a less reverb version out there. Well, guess what I found?
0: You found one.
1: I found one.
0: Yeah, because a lot of times even if the cuts are mono, there are what I call pre-echo masters, because they put the sauce, as it were, and they put all the effects, reverb, and other stuff on after the final mix done. Then, so most of the time, you do have a pre-echo master out there somewhere.
1: And this is courtesy of our folks at Eric Records, a pretty clean mono version of Robin the Cradle, top 25 in 1959. That's over there in CD number 2. It's courtesy of 90.5 KSJS.

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1: Oh, I'm sorry. Benny King did it first, but I really like that Aretha version. And if you're listening in the middle, there's like a trombone part just in the middle of the song for about 8 seconds. And then the trombones never appear again.
0: Yeah.
1: And I think it's very cool the way those trombones come in. And then, you know, when she's remembering breaking up with the guy and then the trombones go away, I thought it was very effective use of the trombones. And I got to wonder, during the recording session, after they do that one song, did Snuff Garrett say, okay, you trombones, you can go home now?
0: Yeah.
1: You did your 8 seconds.
0: Yeah. Yeah, they get paid probably for at least an hour, if not more.
1: They get paid for
0: a whole session, yeah.
1: Very cool. Don't play that song. Only number 11, Pop. But number one, Rhythm and Blues in 1970.
0: Yeah.
1: Dennis, and Robin the Cradle. Yes, it still had some reverb in it, but not as reverby, echoey as the one we played yesterday.
0: Yeah.
1: So good for Eric. Now, what we want is the underdub, which has no reverb at all. That's a hard one to find.
0: Yeah, I don't know if that master's still out there, or, you know, maybe he always had a little bit of reverb on his voice. Most of the time they don't. They put it all on afterwards, but who knows? But even if there's a pre-echo master, who knows if it's around anymore?
1: Yeah. So, Dennis, in the future, you've got, Grand Funk Railroad, Closer to Home, otherwise known as I'm Your Captain.
0: Yeah.
1: Lucky you. It's the single version, and it's still over 5 minutes long.
0: Oh, there you go. It's a good bathroom record.
1: Yeah.
0: Except I already took care of that, so I want to, I just stay here and listen to the song.
1: You want the bathroom record, put on the album version, which is like 9 minutes long.
0: Yeah, there you go.
1: And what else is in your future? Within the next half hour, you'll play some Ronnie Dove, and we want to wish Ronnie Dove best wishes because he's now in hospice. And apparently not doing all that well, so...
0: Oh, I hadn't heard about that. That is a bummer.
1: Yeah, that's a text I got from Jay Arnold, so...
0: Oh, my gosh.
1: Ronnie Dove, we hope things get better for him. We have a rare one of his, I'll Make All Your Dreams Come True.
0: I hate to be realistic, but I have to be, because I tend to be a realist. When you go to hospice, it normally doesn't turn around, unless you're very lucky.
1: Yeah. Only the really lucky ones get out of hospice alive.
0: Yeah, that's right. Yeah. So that is too bad. Ronnie sure did do a lot of... He had a lot of good stuff, and he had a lot of hits, but he didn't have too many big ones. I think he only had one that hit the top 10.
1: Well,
0: Or didn't even have one. I think he had one that hit the top 10. Maybe none.
1: A question crops up. I do have my Joel Whitburn book here. And you are actually correct. He had a ton of charters and very few in the top 10.
0: Yeah. I thought only one.
1: Let's take a look.
0: Check and see.
1: Here's the answer. It's a joke we have around the oldies group. He was on the Diamond label.
0: Yeah, that's right.
1: And apparently Ronnie Dove was the only person keeping Diamond records in business. But when you have a little label like that, you're not going to get promotion, distribution, payola, or timing, or coattails, or any of those things. And so he's got 20 Hot 100 charters, zero in the top 10.
0: Oh, okay, none. Okay. I got the idea that he had a number 9 record, but
1: a couple of number 14s.
0: There you go.
1: Right or Wrong, One Kiss for Old Time's Sake.
0: Yeah, those are probably the biggest, probably.
1: Those are his biggest. So, you're on a tiny little label. You're sometimes prevented from making the top 10.
0: Yeah, that is too bad because he had a lot of good stuff.
1: Yeah, so Ronnie Dove will be in our prayers. That'll be in the next half hour or so. Out of the break, we'll extend the stop set by one additional commercial, Dennis, because I've got Sandy Posey, single girl, but she's also going to tell us about Coca-Cola.
0: Oh, yeah, that sounds good. That's a pretty good Coke spot, I think. I've heard that one better.
1: So that's in your future, but first, a quick reminder. Did you know that in 2023 alone, California had over 1,200 pedestrian and cyclist traffic fatalities? So when you're driving, always make sure to be on the lookout for pedestrians, cyclists, or even wildlife that could cross your path. As my sister Hillbilly Holly told me, a lot of deer up here in the Appalachian Mountains, and you see one by the side of the road, slow way down because they always make the wrong decision. And so we're driving along the Appalachian Trail, and there's a deer by the side of the road. I slow way down. Guess what? He darts right in front of me.
0: Yeah.
1: Because they always make the wrong decision.
0: Yeah. And not only do they make the wrong decision, but, you hurt them and they hurt your car. It's just not a good thing.
1: So I was going slow, and we did not make contact. So that deer lived on to see another day.
0: Yeah, it's pretty cool.
1: So reduce your speed and avoid any potential distractions while you're driving. You don't want to injure anyone, including yourself, while on the road. Everyone should contribute to making our community a safer place for all transportation users. So How do you stay safe on the road? Brought to you by the concerned staff at 90.5 KSJS.
0: I don't know if it's an appropriate comment, but I'll make it anyway. My dad, being a hunter for years, I have to admit that deer meat tastes pretty darn good. You know, people that go out and hunt deer, and you have you barbecue deer, you make some deer chops, and breaded deer chops. Yeah, it's pretty good stuff.
1: Hunting is fine as long as you eat whatever you whatever you hunt.
0: Yeah, we see a lot of deer. Now that my dad isn't around anymore, I don't get to eat deer and ducks and all those neat things that we used to have.
1: They don't offer those in restaurants much.
0: Not too often. You do see ducks, but they're usually... in fact, I was at a restaurant a couple weeks ago. They had kind of a neat preparation for duck. It was just cut up into some the pieces. Well, they're only about 4 to 6 pieces, and they weren't that large. It wasn't any kind of a bone that you pick up. A lot of times when you go to a restaurant, they'll give you a whole breast of duck, but this was a different preparation. But nevertheless, when you go to a restaurant, you get ducks, but you don't get the wild ducks. The domestic ducks have a little bit of a flavor difference. As you might gather, the wild ducks do have a little wilder taste, and then of course, deer meat, you don't really get that in restaurants at all that I know of. I mean, at least not around here. Sure. You probably do in some areas. But I understand we did have a restaurant on the east side of San Jose. I don't think they're open anymore. A place called A Bite of Wyoming. It was around a long time ago. And they had deer and things there. It was pretty good. So I never had a chance to go out there and check it out. But yeah, deer meat and the ducks and all kinds of neat things like that. Pretty good stuff. But don't get that anymore. Uh-huh. So
1: we'll have to Google restaurant deer preparations.
0: Yeah, yeah. I don't know. I'd have to just find a hunter. Well, you know, my nephew and my brother-in-law both hunt ducks, but I guess I could try to get some ducks from them and cook them. But
1: duck is easy. We need the deer meat.
0: Yeah, the deer might be a little more of a challenge. They do hunt ducks, but they always make all their ducks into duck sausage, so I never get a chance to... I don't think they sit down and have ducks for dinner like we used to do, so I probably never have any of that stuff anymore, but it was good all the years I had it.
1: Yeah.
0: I always liked the game, and deer meat is quite good, so if you, in spite of you don't want to run into a deer or anything, but if you get a chance to eat deer meat, that certainly tastes pretty good.
1: I'll make the joke because it's been simmering in my brain all this time. You're over at Dennis Terry's house, and his dad... present you with some deer, and you're enjoying yourself, and then you just, you stumble across a little pellet, a shotgun pellet.
0: Oh, yeah, that might happen.
1: And then you go, you got to spit those out.
0: Yeah, I guess that could happen in deer. Probably has happened to me with deer meat. I can guarantee you it happens in ducks.
1: Oh, yeah.
0: With ducks, quite often, you will get little BBs, that are still in the duck.
1: So, be on the lookout for that.
0: But that's all that wild game is good stuff. But those days are behind me now, I guess. And so just like, a lot of things are behind us. And for that matter, at 72 years old, I got to be honest, the road ahead is a lot shorter than the road behind. Got to just be honest about
1: that. Well, you got to savor every day.
0: Yeah, absolutely.
1: So play that thing and we get some more oldies.
0: All right.
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They can tell when you're really putting all you have into it. Well, I sing all the time, constantly. And I'd say since I was 5 years old. Together in a small cafe, talking it over. If you don't have any Coke at home, you always have to jump in your car and go get a Coke. 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They have a machine. 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Oh, I think a Coke can give you a lift anytime.

0: Yes, there is. A patch of snow on the ground, by golly. That's, of course, Simon and Garfunkel and a hazy shade of winter right here from 90.5 FM. We had Grand Funk closer to home, getting closer to, actually closer to home, or I'm your captain, whatever. 21 minutes in front of the hour of 12 midnight already. 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

0: Jose Feliciano asking you to light his fire from 90.5 FM KSJS. That's a good one. Light my fire from Jose. And let's see. We also had the Marvelettes in there with Danger, Heartbreak, Dead Ahead. So a couple of pretty good ones for you. It is the DT Radio Mess. We're messing things up pretty good for you on a Saturday night into a Sunday morning. And the phone number here, if you want to call and say hello, 924-5757. 924-KSJS, put a 408 in front of it. All right? Okay, why not?
1: Music machine.
0: There you go.
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0: number 21 record for Ronnie Dove. I'll make all your dreams come true right here from 90.5 FM KSJS. Ronnie Dove, as we mentioned earlier, in hospice. So that's a real unfortunate. And we wish him the best. When people go into hospice, as we all know, I guess there's not usually a whole lot to look forward to. Once in a while, you pull through and come out of it, and you're alive, and you're at least a lot better off than you were. But that doesn't happen too often. So we'll certainly wish Ronnie Dove the best. But that's a good one from Ronnie. He had a lot of hits back in the mid to late 60s. I'll Make All Your Dreams Come True, the title of that one. It is the DT radio thing. We had the Music Machine with a Talk Talk right in front of that one. Right in front of Ronnie Dove. It was about 8 minutes, maybe 7.5 minutes in front of the hour of 12 midnight. And I have got a message for you. Let me punch that into my little machine here. And I'll go ahead and play it for you.
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0: Well, thank you very much, my dear. That's the Tooth Fairy here at KSJS, the KSJS Tooth Fairy. That's right. Let's see. I'm supposed to tell you about Celluloid Dreams. That show will come up on Monday, as a matter of fact, at 5 p.m., right in front of Miss Cat's Cradle. And that's on from 6 to 10. But the Celluloid Dreams, 5 to 6, Tim and Larry doing that show. Tim Sika and Larry Jakubits, and they have a pretty cool show. They interview a lot of neat producers and actors and directors. A lot of pretty interesting interviews. They have guys like Peter Canavesi from Groucho Reviews comes in and reviews a lot of the current movies. All kinds of good stuff. So check it out. Celluloid Dreams, Mondays, 5 till 6, right in front of the Cat's Cradle, right here from 90.5 FM KSJS. Oh, come on, Terry. That's not supposed to happen. That is not supposed to happen. This was actually supposed to happen. The Bay Area weather, not bad. Actually, it's going to be pretty nice throughout the week with daytime highs in the upper 70s, low 80s, overnight lows in the 50s. Right now, we have got 61 KSJS degrees. It's

0: That's what you did. Just did. Right there.
1: Sunday. How about that?
0: Yeah, straight up. 1-7.

That's a guy by the name of Len Wade. That's a pretty good song. The Night the Angels Cried is the title of that one. That was a big record in Pittsburgh, a pretty big record, number 16 at KDKA in Pittsburgh back in 1965. KDKA at 1020 on your dial, doing the top 40 format at that time. And Len Wade clocking in there at number 16. Yeah, it's a pretty good one. The Night the Angels Died. Not bad, not bad. It is the DT Radio Mess, and I'm messing things up all the way up until 6 o'clock in the morning. I'll be messing things up live until 2, and then we'll get into some archive mess up all the way up until 6 a.m. You see, that's how it works. You betcha.

The Drifters, I'll Take You Where the Music's Playing. That's a good one. It didn't do very well on the charts, but pretty good song. Number 51 for the Drifters in 1965, I'll Take You Where the Music's Playing. You betcha. It is the DT Radio Thing. Hello to your face. Hope things are going well for you on this Solid Gold Sunday morning now. We've gotten through our Saturday night half, and we're doing the Sunday morning thing. And things are going pretty good down here. Nice and cool in the studio. The AC is going pretty good. It's not too brutal. Sometimes it's awful cold in here. It's pretty just downright chilly, but pretty good tonight. So I don't know what they got the temp set at. I usually set it at 72, but it's pretty good anyway. So we got things feeling pretty good in the studio tonight, I would have to say. Let's get back to the music, though, right now, because that's what you tuned in for. You didn't tune in for me to give you a weather report inside the studio, did you? Let's get back to our oldies here with this one from Sonny and Cher, or maybe a Sonny and Cher.

0: Sonny and Cher, Baby Don't Go, right here on the Terry program for a very early Sunday morning. 924 KSJS, that's the music phone. I told you that a few minutes ago. I think it's wide open. Always good to hear from you. People calling in with some interesting requests from time to time. In fact, Dorian and Costanza are calling in with an interesting one earlier tonight that Ross and I are not real familiar with, so we're kind of looking forward to playing Love Me, Love My Dog next week by Peter Shelley. That's what they requested. If you have some interesting tune you want to hear that you haven't heard in a while, hey, let us know. We'll try to get it on the radio for you. 924 KSJS is the number.
1: One,
2: we got it now.
1: Two, one, two, three.

Gary Lewis and his cute little Playboys there and Save Your Heart for Me, a Snuff Garrett production. By golly, yeah, he produced the Gary and the Playboys. Pretty good stuff. That's a good one. Almost have like that. Good stuff out of 1965. Got one for you next from the Supremes. And they had a whole string of number one hits. And then this broke the string by charting at number 11. Well, that could mean that it went to number one twice. But we know that's not really what it means. could mean that. But it doesn't. Anyway, a whole string of number one hits. This broke the string. And I'm kind of surprised when I got to number 11 because this is a pretty good song. I guess maybe it deserved to go to number one. Why not? There are probably songs that went to number one that I liked less than this one. So this probably should have headed all the way to number one. But no, it stalled out at number 11. Nothing But Heartaches. Diana Rossiter, Cute Little Supremes at 90.5 FM.

Diana Ross and her Supremes, Nothing But Heartaches, coming in at number 11 in 1965. I got a Wilson Pickett song for you from the same year that you would think would have done better in the midnight hour. And of all things, it only got to number 21 on the pop charts, but it did do very well in R&B circles as it got all the way to number one on the R&B charts. But let's check it out right now. Wilson Pickett from 90.5 FM KSJS. In the midnight hour. Well, we're into the midnight hour already, as a matter of fact.

yeah, Wilson Pickett in the midnight hour from 90.5 FM KSJS, your DT radio mess. We're messing things up pretty good. We are. The music phone's open. I think I told you that already. 924-KSJS if you want to call and say hi and maybe you want to hear something. I don't know if we can get it on for you tonight, but we can certainly get it on next Friday or next Saturday night. So we can do that for you. 924-KSJS is the music phone. It is indeed wide open for you right now.

0: Crawling back there, that's Chris Music from Roy Orbison right here at 90.5 FM, KSJS. Your DT radio thing happening on this Solid Gold Sunday morning. And I've got Ross in the KSJS other room. Ross, what the heck's going on in the Mike Adams Lounge, old buddy?
1: Hey, there's SRM over in the Mike Adams Lounge.
0: Yeah, there you are.
1: My God. The lights are off, enjoying these oldies. We got the live DJs going on till 2 a.m. and then some kind of recorded archive oldie show. That should be fun.
0: We'll come up with something.
1: But first, a quick reminder before we get back to those oldies.
0: What do you got?
1: Every day we go about our lives driven by routine, vision clouded by the very normalcy we take for granted. 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
8: That's the coolest story I've ever heard in my entire life. That's insane. Can I hear it again? Do you have time?
9: All right, I'm out of here. I hear that asteroids machine calling my name from the game room, so peace.

Johnny Duke, Don't Just Stand There, the title of that one. I was good to hear that. It's a good song. Number 8, I believe that was, in 1965. It is the DT radio thing all the way up until 2 o'clock in the morning live, but we'll actually be here with Oldies all the way up until 6. We got almost 23 minutes now in front of the hour of 1 o'clock in the morning, by God. Mark Denning.

0: A Star Is Born. That's music from Mark Denning, of course, the same guy that gave us Teen Angel. Pretty good song. I don't get to hear that one very often. It is the Terry Radio thing, and right now it's time for this.
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1: Test. Your specimen has been processed. We are now ready to begin the test. Do not submerge the device in liquid, even partially. Most importantly, under no circumstances should you... We were going to murder you. Make no further attempt to leave.
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The Pimps. That's right. The Temptations. Since I Lost My Baby from 90.5 FM KSJS. That's a good one. Number 17 on the pop charts. Number 4 on the R&B charts. Pretty good stuff. The Temps. And it is the Terry program. And it is time for us to listen to this song.

Candy Staten, that's right. Stand By Your Man. That's pretty cool. Candy Staten covering the Tammy Wynette song. And that will give you a little bit of a soulful version of that song instead of the country version that we're all used to. Yeah, pretty good stuff. Candy Staten, Stand By Your Man. Coming up on E11 before the hour of 1 o'clock at 90.5 FM.

0: Hi. Yeah, that's good stuff. Richard and the Young Lions. You don't get to hear that group too often. Richard and the Young Lions, Open Up Your Door, number 99 record for them back in 1966. It is the DT thing, 9 minutes in front of the hour of 1 o'clock right now.
1: As I went through school, one giant question loomed over me. 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
0: All right, very good, my dear. Thanks a whole lot. And let's see, what else have we got for you? Oh, I was going to tell you about the Cat's Cradle. We told you about Sail Away Dreams last hour. This time it's a show following Sail Away Dreams, the Cat's Cradle, the one I mentioned before with Miss Cat. She's on every Monday night from 6 until 10 playing some of the latest jazz releases that come out each week and some jazz classics, of course, along the way, and even the Power Hour at 9 o'clock. So check it out. A whole lot of fun on your radio Monday nights from 6 to 10 with Miss Cat and her Cat's Cradle. Right here at 90.5 FM KSJS. And the weather, well, in a few words, it's going to be pretty nice for the whole winter. Oh, stop that. Oh, my heavens. That's my fault. I am, you know, my fingers are too quick here. I'm punching numbers in and hitting the play button when I'm not supposed to. Anyway, you're supposed to check out Miss Cat. Yes, on Monday night with the Cat's Cradle. That's what I was telling you about, I think, from 6 until 10. It's a pretty neat show. You get to check out all the latest releases and the Power Hour and the jazz classics and all kinds of good stuff that she brings you. So be sure you check out Miss Cat and her Cradle Monday night. Well, you know, I was actually supposed to tell you about the weather is what I was supposed to do. And I punched the wrong jingle. That's what I did. So we'll tell you about the weather, too, here. What the heck? We can do that. Let's get the weather singers in here first. And the weather is going to be pretty nice for the week with daytime highs in the upper 70s and low 80s and overnight lows in the 50s, upper 50s, maybe the low 60s here and there. But for the most part, upper 50s at night and upper 70s to low 80s during the day. And right now it's climbing down slowly, 60 KSJS degrees.

0: Big Dana singing about Moonlight and Roses. You betcha. That's a good one. Moonlight and Roses from 1965. It was a number 51 song for him on the pop charts and number 5, actually, on the AC charts in 1965. And the one before that from the same year, Sonny and Cher, But You're Mine, sounding a little bit like a Phil Spector kind of production. Of course, Sonny did work for Phil Spector for a while, so that probably is where some of the production influence came from. But the Sonny and Cher, But You're Mine, number 15 that year in 1965. It is the DT radio thing. And I've got to bring my buddy Bob Daniels in here to break the radio station. So let's do that.
1: Serving the entire South Bay, this is KSJS San Jose.
0: Thanks, Bobby. Here's CCR to kick off our fourth and final one this morning. Our fourth and final one live.

0: Junior Walker and his all-stars Shakin' Finger Poppin', number 29 song on the pop charts for him, 7 on the R&B side in 1965. And it is the DT radio thing. Let's see if I can tell you what we heard before. Oh, yes, we heard from them before that. You don't get to hear that song too often, Mystic Eyes by them. It only got to number 33 in 65, so it's not one of their biggest hits, and that's why you don't hear that one so often. But, hey, pretty good stuff. 8.5 minutes into the 1 o'clock hour right here on the DT Radio Roundup. That's right, the DT Radio Roundup. I don't know what we're rounding up. I guess we're rounding up a lot of good oldies for your lobes. That's what we're doing. And we'll do that up until 2 o'clock live. We'll be here all night long, actually, with oldies until 6 a.m., so don't go anywhere. Stay with us all night because we get a lot of neat, cool, entertaining stuff for you. We do, we do.
1: Well, here I am in my tubby again, and my tubby's all filled with water and nice fluffy suds.
0: Oh, my.
1: And I've got my soap and washcloth to wash myself, and I've got my nifty scrub brush to help me scrub my back, and I've got a big fluffy towel to dry myself when I'm done. But there's one other thing that makes tubby time the very best time of the whole day. And do you know what that is? It's a very special friend of mine, my very favorite little pal.
2: Oh, rubber ducky, you're the one. 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

Hi, Rubber Ducky. 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Ooh, he's ticklish. Ooh. Oh, every day.

0: That's Gail McCormick and the group Smith. You remember the group Smith that covered Baby It's You from the Shirelles? That was another one from Smith called Coming Back to Me, number 101 in 1970. Not too big a song for them. Yeah, we heard Ernie with the whole Muppets thing and the Rubber Ducky song, and I think we heard one or two things in between. I didn't keep track of all the songs we just played. I probably could figure them out, but hey, what the heck. I think I'll just pass on it. If you really need to know, you can give me a call, and I can tell you what something was if you missed it. 19 past the hour of 1 o'clock right here from 90.5 FM KSJS. And it is the Dennis Terry radio thing. And let's see, I've got a couple of messages for you. One from Ross and a promo. Let's do the promo first.
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0: Here we go. And here we go over to Studio B to bring Ross Hartman in. He's over there in the Mike Adams Lounge, kind of also known as Studio B. Ross, what's going on over there, old buddy?
5: Hey there, Dennis. Here I am.
0: There you are.
5: Mike Adams Lounge, down to the final, 40 minutes or so of live
0: that.
5: DJs,
0: yep.
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0: Something good.
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0: What do you got?
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7: This is Top of the Pops, the live London studio show. And let's have a chat now with Mike Pender of The Searchers. Mike, it's quite a time since we saw you. Have you been working?
8: Yes, quite steadily. We've been doing a lot of cabaret up north.
7: Oh, good, good.
8: In Newcastle, Sunderland, and places like that,
7: yeah. Uh-huh.
8: And in the future, we're going to Sweden, Germany, Israel. This is before Christmas.
7: Nice. What next?
8: And we'll probably do pantomime at Christmas.
7: Yeah, and then?
8: And after that, we're going to Australia, New Zealand. That's in January.
7: Mm-hmm.
8: And, I don't know what's after that.
7: Well, it's enough to be going on with, isn't it? You've made a new record too, haven't you?
8: Yes, we have a new record written by the Hollies.
7: Yeah, so I read.
8: Oh, we understood it to be written by the Hollies.
7: Uh-huh.
8: And it's called Have You Ever Loved Somebody? And we hope it's going to be a hit.
7: Well, so do I. You do it for us anyway.
8: Yes, we'll play it for you right now.

0: And there you have The Searchers, and that's called Have You Ever Loved Somebody? I gave it the wrong play date year on that one. That's actually 1966, only a year off, but hey, figured we'd go ahead and correct it because it was not 65. It is 24 past 1 o'clock already. My goodness, the show is kind of passing, kind of whizzing right by here. We've been on it since 10 o'clock, and here it is, 1:25 already, so we only got 35 minutes left. But that's what happens. Time flies when you're having fun, I guess, huh? Here's Danny Hutton for you, Roses and Rainbows on 90.5.
1: Yep.

0: Oh, that's a good one. The Strawberry Alarm Clock. Same folks that brought us Incense and Peppermints and Tomorrow, which is a good one. That's a little less remembered, that one. I think that one got the number 67, if I'm not mistaken. 65 or 67. I'll have to check that for you. I confuse those two because they had another one called Sit with a Guru. And that one, and the two of those, Barefoot in Baltimore and Sit with a Guru, one got to 65 and the other one got to 67. But there you go, a minor one, a top 70 from Strawberry Alarm Clock, Barefoot in Baltimore. Good song. It's just one you don't hear very often because it unfortunately didn't do too well. A lot of the great records, as you're finding, you listen to shows like this. A lot of great tunes over the years don't do very well, which is kind of too bad. It's hard to say what the reason for that is, but it just seems that way to me. A lot of great records sure don't show up too high on the charts. And some of the records that, you know, you never want to hear again, like First Time Ever I Saw Your Face by Roberta Flack, for example. Yeah, those get the number one, and you hear those more often than you need to. But something like Barefoot in Baltimore, you don't get to hear that too often. That's a good one. But it is the DT radio thing you're listening to. I guess you figured that out by now. And, of course, we'll be on the radio all the way up until 6 o'clock in the morning. We'll be live just for a few more minutes until 2, but we'll have a neat archive show to bring you from 2 to 6, so don't go anywhere. Stay with us all night. We get a lot of cool stuff happening for you.
1: I'm a happy man.
0: Yeah, me too. I am too.

Yeah, I'm a happy man. The Jive 5, number 36 on the pop charts, 26 on the R&B charts. And the 65, you might remember the Jive 5 were the same folks that brought us My True Story. They were kind of a doo-wop group, and they kind of changed their sound a little bit by the mid-60s. But yeah, the early one, of course, that was big for them, as I mentioned, was My True Story. That's one I think all of us remember. It is the Terry Go-Round for another several hours here until 6 a.m. How about some Mosh McCann music for you now? It's a good one. I think you remember this. As the years go by.

0: Ah, it's a good one. Mosh McCann, As the Years Go By, right here from 90.5 FM KSJS. We got about 20 minutes now in front of the hour of 2 o'clock.
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1: Update News.

A number 9 record for Billy Joe Royal, Down in the Boondocks. And, of course, before that one, Smokey and His Miracles with Special Occasion right here on the Terry Program at 14 minutes in front of the hour of 2 o'clock, by golly. Al Wilson music for you on the radio. Kind of eerie having a guy singing about snakes at this hour of the night.

0: 90.5 FM KSJS. I just played that. I don't even know what the heck that was. I was sitting here chatting with Ross. I was talking. Let's see, where was I? I was on the. Where was I? CD one, I think.
1: All right.
0: I'm not absolutely sure. I should know. We can just go on and do our break, and we'll come back and tell you what we heard. So let's go ahead and do this, and I'll come back and let you know what the heck we played if we can figure it out. You some of you at home probably know. You probably got it figured out before we do. Oh well, we're not going to be playing that one. We're going to do this one instead.
2: 270.
0: Oh, I guess I can do that. I had another one ready to go, but we can do 270. Let's do this.
3: Did you just look down at your phone? You did it again, didn't you? You know you're flying down the road in a 3-ton hunk of steel, and a text message takes your eyes off the road for an average of 5 seconds. At 55 miles per hour, that's enough length to travel a football field and cause some serious damage. Turn it off. 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
0: And we can tell you what we played. It was the Peppermint Trolley Company, but it wasn't the one that most of us expect to hear. If you expect to hear anything by them, because they had nothing real big, but the biggest one they had was Baby You Come Rolling Across My Mind. But this was a follow-up called Trust. So Trust, Peppermint Trolley Company. I think I heard that recently on Bob Mason's West Michigan Countdown. That's pretty interesting. Yeah, pretty interesting.
2: August 30th countdown from 1968.
0: Yeah.
2: That's a truly minor one. Dennis, number 24 on WLIH, New London, Wisconsin. It was the best chart action I could find. And we're talking August of 68.
0: Yeah, so pretty interesting cut. I think at the 68 chart on the Mason did that, they had a lot of interesting cuts on it, as I recall.
2: Yes, they did.
0: So, yeah, pretty interesting stuff. 6 before 2, we did our break already, so we only have to do the weather, finish the break up, and we just talked long enough, we'll just sneak one more in. I don't know if we can, maybe we can get two more in. We'll try to hurry through this. I don't think I put my weather jingle in, but let me do that now, and we'll do the weather. Weather looking pretty good. Actually, it's going to be cool throughout the week, but pleasant. Daytime highs, upper 70s, low 80s, overnight lows in the 50s. Right now, 60. We have 60 KSJS degrees. It's amazing.

Little Anthony and his Imperials, produced, of course, by Teddy Randazzo. That's why you may have noticed that one sounded a lot like Teddy's song, Big Wide World, that came out a little bit earlier. But there you go. Take Me Back from Little Anthony and the Imperials. I got to get out of here. We'll do it again next Friday morning at 10 o'clock. We'll be here all night long with oldies, but I'm getting out of here as far as the live hours go. Stay with us all night, though. We get a lot of neat stuff until 6 o'clock in the morning. And join us at 10 o'clock for the next few nights, because we'll be here with oldies as well. So until we get together again next Friday live, keep this in mind. Never eat spaghetti in the street unless, of course, you find a fork in the road. And we're going to close things out with Jay and the Americans. Some enchanted evening. Have a good weekend. Bye-bye.

0: 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We hope, however, that any variance in audio quality will not take away from your pleasure in listening to this, one of the all-time favorite...
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101.5 FM KSJS. Welcome to the Saturday Sunday edition of Friday Flashbacks. I'm DJ Ross, in for Dennis Terry. Tonight only, he's down in Monterey with Ms. Cat, and they're visiting friends, having nice seafood restaurant meals and all kinds of fun stuff. He'll be back in the air chair this next Friday at the usual 10 a.m. to 2 p.m. And more than likely, the Saturday Night Sunday Morning Show, which I am filling in for right now. And since he often concentrates on 50s and 60s music, allegedly, we also cover the 70s, so I make up for his lacking in 70s music by playing a whole bunch of 70s music, and that's what's on tap for tonight. Mostly, I would say 98% 70s music. In fact, in the next couple songs, there will be a song that is not from the 70s. It's absolutely not from the 70s, but let's look at what we played so far. Kind of Barry Manilow sounding. That was Rupert Holmes' Let's Get Crazy Tonight. Only number 72 in 1978, but don't shed a tear for Rupert Holmes, because his very next album was a big breakthrough for him. He'd been songwriting hits for a bunch of people up until that point, but now in 1979, right after Let's Get Crazy Tonight, he puts out a three-hit album, Escape the Piña Colada Song, Him, and Answering Machine. They all made the top 40 for Rupert Holmes, so that was his big breakthrough album. This one, just before that came out. And also in there, it was Happy Days, yes, from the number one TV show from the mid-70s. And the first season of Happy Days, the theme song was Rock Around the Clock, the Bill Haley version. But it was such a big hit, they thought, you know, we could probably have our own hit song. And they brought in a couple of guys named Pratt and McLean, and they did the song Happy Days. And guess what? Number 7 AC, number 5 Pop in April of 76 for that Happy Days theme. And oh, by the way, Truett, Pratt, and Jerry McLean, in case you were wondering who those two guys were. Way back when, it was the late Funkmaster Rick James, a fairly pop-sounding song for him, You and I. Usually he's pretty darn funky, but in 1978, that crossed over quite nicely to the pop charts. Number 13 pop, number 1 rhythm and blues for You and I by Rick James. So fasten your seatbelts, lots of 70s music. I mentioned in the first couple songs that I'm about to play, one will not be from the 70s. That is because we're about to play the rock group Ram Jam's one big hit, Black Betty, top 20 in 1977. And as you musicologists might know, Record Rich, people like that, that song goes way back. And in fact, guess what? We've found one of the earlier versions. In 1939, blues master Lead Belly did an early version of Black Betty, and that was on a 10-inch single. If you can imagine that, 78 RPM, 10-inch single. So we're going to do that. We're going to get you the rock and roll version of Black Betty up first, and then we'll hit you with one of the original versions by Lead Belly, Black Betty from 1939. That's all courtesy of 90.5 FM KSJS.

Black Betty. 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

0: 90.5 FM, KSJS. The Bellamy Brothers, yes, they're really brothers out of Darby, Florida, a country duo. And it's Howard and David Bellamy. And they charted 48 country hits between 1976 and 1994. That's their biggest crossover hit. Nothing else in the top 30. And yet that one there, number one on the pop charts. So at least they had the one really big hit in January of 76. One that Dennis Terry would want me to mention. Their only other top 40 entry on the pop charts. A great long title. If I said you have a beautiful body, would you hold it against me? that's a great title. Number one country, but number 39 on the pop charts, 1979, for the Bellamy Brothers. And I'll briefly tell the story. The who was it? The Christy McNichol movie. Tatum O'Neill was in it too, Little Darlings. For whatever reason, the end credits had Let Your Love Flow playing over the end credits. And the credits ran on so long that they had to splice together a longer version of Let Your Love Flow. And that always perks my ears up because I'm always looking for long versions. But of course, the soundtrack just gives you the standard length. What is that? Usually running about 3 minutes, 15 seconds or so. And so apparently the only way I can get that long version is maybe dub it off the DVD of the movie. But I haven't done that yet. I had to do the same thing with Looking for Love by Johnny Lee. So the trials and tribulations of a guy looking for long versions. That's me, DJ Ross. We are filling in for Dennis Terry. Lots of 70s music and some interesting things. Out of the break, Dennis Terry has mentioned the left minus right remix we can do on hit songs. That's where we have a, well, you can either fiddle with alligator clips on your old-fashioned amplifier, or you can get a cool edit. You can get a cool edit computer program that'll do it for you. And that's where the everything that's in both channels is completely canceled out. And usually that's the lead vocals. Everything that is unique to the left channel or the right channel remains. And so sometimes you get a pretty cool remix on a song. And, you know, it's completely up to how the engineer originally mixed the song. Sometimes they're boring, and if they're mono, they're completely canceled out. Dennis Terry has found a good one. Captain and Tennille, You Never Done It Like That. Left minus right remix, and you get to hear some of the cool little special effects and background vocals and all that. That'll be up out of the break. So fasten your seatbelts. Nothing's wrong with your radio. No, it's just our unique remix of Captain and Tennille's You've Never Done It Like That, which was a big hit for them, by the way, in the late 70s. A quick reminder, are you interested in cultivating your acting skills? 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

0: 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Couple of sexy songs in a row there, Afternoon Delight. And some people might be shocked to hear number one for that song. Not really a one-hit wonder. They had several other charters that were not bad, but that certainly was their biggest hit by far. Number one pop, number five adult contemporary in 1976. Starland Vocal Band got their start as singing background vocals for John Denver and then signed to an RCA subsidiary, which makes sense. John Denver's on RCA, and the rest is history. So at least they had the one really big hit. We'll have to play some of the other minor charters for Starland Vocal Band, because I'm sure they want to be known more than just a one-hit wonder, I would imagine. Also in there, yes, there was Nothing Wrong With Your Radio. It was the Left Minus Right remix of You Never Done It Like That by Captain and Tennille. And yeah, you old-fashioned folks, you get your alligator clips out and your speaker wires, and you connect speaker wires together, and that always kind of scared me. So I just get Cool Edit Pro and throw it on my computer, and they call it a vocal cut. And you click the vocal cut, and out goes the center channel, which usually has the lead vocals, as was the case there. Good to hear that remix of the Captain and Tennille song. Now, something, some more weirdities, some more oddities. Dennis Terry has never even played this one before. He's never even heard it, but I stumbled across it listening to The Who box set. They're backstage doing a sound check for a September 1977 concert, and, you know, pretty much the sound check is over, and they're just screwing around. And for some reason, Roger Daltrey starts into the Beach Boys song Barbara Ann, and the rest of the boys join in. So when you hear John Entwistle and Peter Moon and, of course, Pete Townsend doing a hard rock version of Barbara Ann, that'll wake you up. Now, forgive them. It's not supposed to be a professional recording. They're just messing around. And in fact, they only get about halfway through the song. And then, you know, time's up. We got to go. So here it is for a wildly different version of Barbara Ann. It's The Who during a sound check in 1977, courtesy of 90.5 KSJS.
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0: Does it come in twice?
1: Yeah. Okay, and they're done. Soundcheck version by The Who of Barbara Ann. And yes, pretty raucous. That just startled me when I heard it. I had to share it with all of you. And of course, I'm an idiot. For some reason, when I was listing off the members of The Who, of course, there's Roger Daltrey. He was doing the falsetto. Pete Townsend on the rock and the lead guitar. John Entwistle, of course, bass guitar. And the name I got wrong, of course, it's Keith Moon, the drummer, not Peter Moon. I was thinking of Peter Noon of Herman's Hermits. So, yes, not related at all. Keith Moon on the drums for The Who. Hope you like that. Wild version. You won't hear Dennis Terry playing that one. That's one I got to reserve for myself. It is DJ Ross playing 70s music, and let's go over here and check out some America music. Not included on their Greatest Hits album. One of my favorites by them. Today's the Day on KSJS.

0: Today's the Day from America. And that was out in 1976, about the same time as History, the greatest hits of America. But that did not make the cut, I'm afraid. Well, only number 23 on the pop charts. However, number one adult contemporary. So in my opinion, it should have been on the greatest hits, but I'm sure a later package, you know, or at least a box set would include that song. That was during their classic Warner Brothers era. And it is DJ Ross in for Dennis Terry. It's all 70s music till 2 a.m. And then more oldies but goodies, some kind of archived rerun oldie show from 2 a.m. till 6 a.m. Live DJs till then. In the next set, you're going to hear the late Chris Rea's biggest hit in the U.S., Fool If You Think It's Over, but listen close. Not only is it a remix, it possibly will be in a different language. Yes, so Fool If You Think It's Over, remix, and maybe not in English. I'll just let you ponder that. But out of the break, we have got a later song for Clarence Carter. You remember Clarence Carter? He had three gold singles in the late 60s, early 70s. Slip Away, Too Weak to Fight, and the big one, Patches. I even liked Backdoor Santa, one of his Christmas songs. And that's late 60s, early 70s, and you're probably thinking, oh, he retired at that time. No, he kept putting out singles. In fact, I believe in the 80s, he had a mobile DJ popular song called Strokin', where you had to get the single to keep it from having explicit lyrics. And at about that same time, 1981, he put out a song called Love Building. February of 81, Hitbound on WBMX out of Oak Park, Illinois. And you'll never know where you're going to hear a new favorite song of yours. For example, I first heard Clarence Carter, Love Building, while working as a record clerk at Star Records over at Capitol and McKee in 1981. And I said, wow, that's pretty cool. And it stayed with me ever since. And I don't think we've ever played it before. So check it out. Later, Clarence Carter, kind of a sexy song of his called Love Building. That'll be up in a sec. But first, we got to tell you about giveaways. As you listen to the spot where they say, come down to our offices between 8 a.m. and 5 p.m. Ignore that part because no one's going to be in the office during those hours. But you can get in with tickets available at the window, that kind of thing. So the rest of the spot's correct. But ignore that way. Come down here to get your tickets because I can't help you. Beep, beep.
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3: When I started making love, I don't be playing around. I be working. Working on that love building. Yeah. I be working.

you right now tonight. Got some good women. You know, a lot of folks think ain't no good women left, but the good women still left. There's some folks that don't think that you can find a woman that'll be true to you, but you can find one to be true to you. And I know some men in here right now that got women that's true to them, woman. But the thing about them men, I don't care what kind of woman he got, he still got to run behind every dress tail he see. It wouldn't make it so bad when he started doing them things he want to brag to the boys about. Bragging about how many women he got live on the east side. Bragging about how many women he got live on the west side. Well, let me tell you something. When you find a man that's bragging about all them women he got live on every side, you just now found a man that ain't got no woman satisfied. I be working on that love building. That's how come we got so many jealous men in South Carolina. I bet you we got some girls right now here tonight that got some jealous men. I bet you some of you girls got some men so jealous. They can't stand to see you talk on the telephone. I bet you some of you girls got some men so jealous. They can't stand to see you whisper to your girlfriend. Think y'all plotting on something. I bet you some of you girls got some men so jealous. Till every time you dress up, he wanna know who you dressing up for. Well, let me tell you something, girls. If you got a man that jealous, just remember, it ain't that he don't trust you. He just don't trust himself. And some of them like to make love on Tuesday. Some of them, you can't see them to make love till on Sunday night. But now you take me, I make love to my woman on Monday, Tuesday, Wednesday, Thursday, Friday, Saturday, Sunday. I make love every day. And that's how come when I leave my woman, I don't be worried about her doing nothing while I'm gone. Cause I know when I leave, she be too tired to do anything while I'm gone. I be working on that love building. I mean, you know, I work so hard, and I work so long, I don't stop till she tell me, Clarence, she said, thank you, Clarence. I want to thank you for a job well done. I be working.

0: 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Yes, the Spanish version of Fool, if you think it's over, the late Chris Rea. That has what I call, I'm seeing this a lot lately, a Hey Jude fade. You know, usually 10, 15 seconds for a song to fade out. I'm seeing a lot of songs just in my travels, particularly in the 21st century, that are fading, start their fade at 30 seconds left in the song. And I guess I'm not, I'd rather not have a long fade like that. And sometimes I'll get in there with my WavePad computer program and boost the levels up until we're about 10 seconds left, and then I let the song fade out. So, what's the purpose of a 35-second fade on a song? That's crazy talk. Just my opinion. Also in there, it was more recent Clarence Carter than maybe what you're used to. His heyday was late 60s, early 70s. We heard Clarence Carter from 1981, Love Building. Minor charter out in Oak Park, Illinois, and first heard about that at Star Records, a nice little independent record store at Capitol and McKee back in the early 80s, and that's my first job out of San Jose State. So you got to start somewhere, and that was a very good education. And no longer with us, that store closed up, but I did learn a lot of cool stuff at that record store. Now, it is DJ Ross in for Dennis Terry. He's down in Monterey with Jazz Cat, or I'm sorry, Ms. Cat. She used to be Jazz Cat. In fact, her email address still includes the word jazz, but she's now going by Ms. Cat because she's a fully grown adult now, and we'll call her that. And they're having fun down in Monterey, meeting old friends and going to seafood restaurants and that kind of thing. Sounds like fun. I'll fill in with 70s music from now till 2 a.m. and then some kind of archived oldies rerun show. And then Dennis Terry returns at the usual Friday 10 a.m. till 2 p.m. slot. And he can have stories of his adventures in Monterey, which are going on right now. Now, out of the break, we've got Bob Seger and the Silver Bullet Band. And also from early in my life, out of Star Records, I went to work at KKIQ in Livermore, and then on to Kara, K-A-R-A, in Santa Clara, where I met John McLeod, the program director. Great guy. And he had a good, you know, top 40 opinion that you need to get to the hook of a song as quickly as possible. None of this, you know, big band type thing where it takes, you know, a minute and a half to get to the hook of the song, or, you know, the refrain, whatever you want to call it. And so Bob Seger, I don't know, he's bucking the trend a little bit on the album version of Hollywood Nights, which runs about 5 minutes. It takes a full 90 seconds to get to Bob singing about Hollywood Nights. You know, it just builds up to that point. Well, they must have heard John McLeod complaining about that, because the single version a little bit shorter, and they lopped a verse out, so it's only a 50-second intro. Still kind of long, but John McLeod will accept it. And that is Bob Seger from 1978, top 15 song, Hollywood Nights, the single version, because we do have to get to that hook right away. Them's the rules. A quick reminder, though, did you know that KSJS is your one-stop shop for Spartan Athletics? 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
0: She says it's so easy, and yet I didn't understand those two words she said at the end. I finally consulted with the mental health board lady, who is fully bilingual, and it's really quite simple. She's saying Social Security in Spanish. Okay, now it all comes clear for me. South Bay situation for September 26th, 2026. Nice day today and nice day tomorrow. Let me pull up the actual weather. So partly cloudy skies on Sunday with highs in mid-70s, lows down in the 50s. Then Monday, Tuesday, Thursday, Yeah, skip Wednesday. Good idea. Monday, Tuesday, Wednesday, all sunny weather, kind of a warming trend. 78, 51 on Monday, 85, 56 on Tuesday. And then we peak out on Wednesday and Thursday, 88 for the highs with lows down in the upper 50s or low 60s. And then it drops off a little bit at late next week. Not too much, though. It's going to be like 86, 63 on Friday under partly cloudy skies, 87, 63 on Saturday, 86, 59 on Sunday, and even Monday a week from the, you know, a long ways in the future, 85, 60. And so it's kind of an Indian summer sort of thing. We're supposed to be in autumn, but apparently the weather gods don't agree. So enjoy this 70s weather through Monday. Then we get into the 80s for the rest of the week. Right now, it is 61. That's 61 KSJS degrees.
2: It's a million-dollar weekend.
0: I just realized I could have done that whole promotional spot and the weather over this 50-second introduction from Mr. Bob Seger. But I'll be fine. Here he is with the silver bell.

0: 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I have never seen one of these intact before. This is the famous
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You might recognize the voice, John Sebastian, lead singer of the Love and Spoonful. Good comeback hit for him. Another TV theme, Welcome Back. And it's originally the singles press stuff tied into the TV show. The original singles titled Welcome Back Cotter, which is the name of the show. But later pressings just called it Welcome Back. And yes, how big was it? Number one on the pop charts. Number one adult contemporary in 1976 for Welcome Back. A good one from John Sebastian. Before that, rock and roll. It was the Ann and Nancy Wilson sisters from Heart and the rest of the band, a bunch of guys, and a good rocker. Barracuda, number 11 in 1977. And the ending of that one, that's what you call a cold end when it ends very suddenly. And easy in the CD era to watch the CD player count down to zero and start the next song. A little tougher in the vinyl era when you're leaning over the turntable, watching the tone arm getting closer and closer to the runout groove and saying, I think it's coming up. And the veteran DJs on Barracuda would remember the riff, the guitar riff repeats five times before, and that's the last one. We hear the fifth one. Get ready, because the song is going to end rather suddenly on you. It is DJ Ross in for Dennis Terry. He's down in Monterey with Ms. Cat having seafood and visiting friends, and he'll be back in this next Friday for Friday Flashbacks, 10 a.m. till 2 p.m. I'm doing oldies tonight. Got a fun one for you next. I hate the phrase, you know, one-hit wonder, because almost every artist has more than one single, and in fact, most artists have more than one charter. But yeah, if they have one really big hit, and then the rest are fairly minor, then a lot of people call them one-hit wonders. I always pipe up and say, no, here's a number 78 charter this artist had. They're not a one-hit wonder. Well, it depends on your definition of hit. Now, me, I've got Nick Gilder here, and yeah, I would accept you calling him a one-hit wonder, a platinum single for Hot Child in the City, number one in 1978. But hey, the follow-up, a couple of follow-up singles charted, Here Comes the Night, number 44 in 78, and Rock Me in 1957. I don't remember either of those very well, but certainly everybody remembers Hot Child in the City. And Nick Gilder, not a flash in the pan, he had been a founding member of the band Sweeney Todd, a London guy born November 7th, 1951. So let's check it out. The big hit for Nick Gilder, Hot Child in the City, from 90.5 KSJS.

0: 90.5 FM. KSJS, a solo single for Joe Walsh, still in the Eagles when this was released, Life's Been Good, kind of an autobiographical song if you listen to the lyrics, and a good one for him in 1978, number 12 on the pop charts for Joe Walsh. Of course, fame and fortune with the Eagles, a bit of a solo career, and got his start in the James Gang back in the early 70s. So he'd been around, a good rock and roll veteran, and that song there, kind of about his rock and roll life. Before that, it was, I want to get it right now. I better look, because that's the trivia question I'm about to post to you. It was Steve Miller, and of course, Jungle Love. It was the Steve Miller Band from the Book of Dreams album. I specify band because all of Steve Miller's 20 Hot 100 charters are listed as by the Steve Miller Band, except three. That on one album, kind of in the middle of his career, just listed as Steve Miller. Apparently, the band had the night off or something. And can you guess what era I'm talking about where it was just Steve Miller's solo? It pretty much was the same sound, but the band got no credit. I'm talking about the Fly Like an Eagle album. So the singles Rockin' Me, Fly Like an Eagle, and Take the Money and Run, all listed as just Steve Miller solo. But it sure sounded like the usual Steve Miller Band. I don't know whose decision that was, if there was a change in personnel or whatever. Maybe the Capitol Records people had an idea. But after that, went back to Steve Miller Band, and that would include the song we heard, Jungle Love. A little too rock and roll for those easy rock stations, so it barely almost made the top 20 in August of 77 for Jungle Love. And that gets you up to date. Steve Miller and Joe Walsh. What do we have out of the break? Because I like to come out of the break with something that maybe needs what we call front announcing, so I can warn you what you're in for. Yes, this needs a little front announcing. The big hit for Barry Manilow, Copacabana, in parentheses, at the Copa. Of course, that's a big old hit for Barry Manilow. For whatever reason, a lot of DJ libraries include a samba remix of Copacabana. So it's not quite the hit version. I believe it is the hit track just remixed for samba dancers. So that's pretty weird. Let's play that. So out of the break, it will be Barry Manilow, the samba remix on Copacabana. That's up in a second. But first, a quick reminder. If a fire breaks out in your home while you're asleep, well, how will you know? Smoke and heat build quickly and every second will count. A working smoke alarm can alert you to the danger and mean the difference between life and death. So install and maintain a smoke alarm on every level of your home and replace that battery every year. This message is brought to you by the United States Fire Administration and 90.5 KSJS.
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93.5 FM, KSJS. If you're a 70s child of the 70s, you'll recognize the distinctive vocal stylings of Eric Carmen, a good solo career, and, of course, frontman for the Raspberries in the early 70s. The Raspberries, kind of a harder rock group when Eric Carmen went solo. Definitely more ballads and soft rock stuff, and it worked for him. That one there, Never Gonna Fall in Love, number 11 pop, number one, adult contemporary, in 1976. So that worked for Eric Carmen, that's for sure. And saying hello to Dorian and Costanza calling in, one of our, probably our most faithful late night listeners. We noticed that, you know, it's two different crowds. You got the Friday midday crowd, 10 a.m. to 2 p.m. And then we get the dedicated Dorian and Costanza calling in on the late night Saturday, Sunday show. And sometimes with good information, for example, a theme from WKRP TV theme. Well, there's some gibberish at the end of that song. So I'm going to have to look into that. And we'll probably play that theme this upcoming Friday. What else was also in that set? Of course, Copacabana, the samba remix, it gets played by, say, DJs mostly, not really a radio staple for that particular version of Copacabana. But hey, you know, it's a big number one hit. We're looking for any way to change things up so you don't hear the same song over and over and over. Now, speaking of TV themes, the franchise starting CSI TV series, which originally it was just called CSI, but basically it was CSI in Las Vegas, and that spawned a whole bunch of other CIA spinoff shows, CSI, I should say. And what I liked is their consistency. They would have the opening introduction, you know, some crime's been committed, here's a dead body, and the investigators arrive, and they're saying, I wonder who this victim is. And then you kick off the opening theme, which in the original CSI was Who Are You by The Who. Very appropriate, because initially they usually don't know the name of the victim, but they find all that out during the course of the show. So guess what? I've got that TV theme for you. Actually, the full-length album version of The Who's big rock and roll classic, Who Are You, from 1978. And that's a funny thing. The Who were more of a big album group, not so much a big single group. I dare say they might have had one top 10 single. And Who Are You was not that song. It peaked out at number 14 in 1978, number 18 in the UK. Now, as I mentioned, this will be the full-length version of Who Are You, and I remember the controversy. I was in radio in 1978 when this happened. Radio stations and some sensitive listeners were dismayed to hear what we would call an F-bomb, an expletive, twice in the middle of Who Are You. And then if you listen close, maybe, it's really buried down in the mix, but it was such a controversy that MCA Records had to press new copies of the album, send them out to the radio stations and record stores where the expletive was reduced quite a bit. So, and I'll tell you when to listen for it. About, if you have your stopwatches, 2 minutes, 16 seconds into the song, the first expletive appears. It's when Roger Daltrey sings, Who the blank are you? And they bury it down pretty good, so I don't think you can quite make the word out, but if you use your imagination. Also, later in the song, 5 minutes, 43 seconds into the song, once again, Roger Daltrey, Who the blank are you? So get your stopwatches ready and think of CSI Las Vegas when you hear this song. And once again, that's 2 minutes, 16 seconds, 5 minutes, 43 seconds, because I know you want to be listening for it. And here are The Who from 90.5 KSJM.

0: 90.5 FM, KSJS, yes, the full-length version of Who Are You? Did you have your stopwatch going? Did you listen for the Who the Blank Are You? I told you it was buried way down in the mix. What are you all worried about? FCC is not going to yank me in. Ah! Oh, I'm just kidding. I remember the replacement albums had a sticker on them that indicated, safe to play, Who Are You? The things people get worried about, it's silly. Silly, I tell you. But yes, the Who and Who Are You? And I'm answering my own trivia question here. I was correct in my guess. The Who won top 10 single in the U.S. Only one. Can you guess? Would it be See Me, Feel Me? Who, and it's not. You know it's not Who Are For You. I told you that. Won't Get Fooled Again. Squeeze Box. No. I Can See For Miles. Number 9 in 1967. The only Who single to make the top 10 in the U.S. What is wrong with these singles buyers? Get out there and buy those Who singles. What's wrong with you people? It's DJ Ross in for Dennis Terry. We got 70s music for the next 2 hours and 15 minutes or so, unless the FCC shuts me down. That's entirely possible. And out of the break, a fun double play. You might remember a good comeback hit for Johnny Rivers titled Slow Dancing, Sway Into the Music. It was originally titled Slow Dancing. Johnny Rivers preferred to call it Sway Into the Music, parentheses, Slow Dancing. Good comeback hit for him. Number 10 pop, number 8 adult contemporary, 1977. What a lot of people don't know is just a few months earlier, another group had that song out. They were called the Funky Kings. I believe they're on the Arista label. And they just called it Slow Dancing, as its original writer intended. And in November 1976, they got to number 61 pop, number 13 AC, with their version of Slow Dancing. And then just a few months later, Johnny Rivers says, I think I can do better than that. And he can't put out his version, much bigger. Thank you very much. So here's what we'll do. We'll play the well-known Johnny Rivers version first, and then hit you with the Funky Kings' lesser-known earlier version of Slow Dancing. That's up as soon as we hear about our superpower.
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Johnny Rivers on his own Soul City label and a top 10 single for him. Good comeback. 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

0: KSJS. There it is, the original charting version of Slow Dancing. Funky Kings is the artist's name. You're probably saying, ah, oh, that one's too slow. That's too slow. Well, that's because you're used to the slightly faster Johnny Rivers version. That was a big old hit. Funky Kings, clocking out at number 61 in 1976, did rather well on the adult contemporary charts, top 20 there. And I dug into their history. Funky Kings, yes, they are a one-hit wonder. That's their only charter. They were on the Arista label. They're out of Los Angeles, California. And what I did not know is that Jules Shear was the front man for that group. He went on to 80s success. Let me think of, can I remember? Yes, Steady was a popular single from Jules Shear in the 80s. So, yeah, don't shed any tears for Funky Kings. The front man went on to 80s success as a solo artist. It is DJ Ross in for Dennis Terry. Another item to front announce would be out of the break. I've played this once before, last time I was here, but I was so impressed with myself, I'm going to play it again. We have got the big old Carly Simon hit, Nobody Does It Better, but I like the version from the actual The Spy Who Loved Me movie. Not the soundtrack, but the actual DVD movie, which is where I got this from. It's from the opening scene to that James Bond movie, The Spy Who Loved Me. And those of you who have seen the movie know it all involves, James Bond skiing down some kind of, Himalaya-type mountain, very high up. And, of course, assassins are after him. They're shooting guns at him, and he's got a few gadgets. He's shooting back at him. It's all very exciting, and he's doing the slalom, and he's trying to stay ahead of these assassins. And then he skis right off the edge of a cliff, and you're thinking, oh, my God, it's the end of James Bond, and here the movie was just starting. Well, of course, then a parachute opens up, and the parachute is embroidered with the British Union Jack, as you might expect. And then Carly Simon sings Nobody Does It Better to open the movie. And in fact, I kind of like this version because it's either a re-recording or a remix of Nobody Does It Better. So check it out. The opening to the movie, The Spy Who Loved Me, with all the skiing and the shooting. And then he goes off the cliff and all you hear is wind blowing because he's falling through the air. And then that parachute opens up and everything will be fine. Speaking of movies, for a lively mix of movie reviews and interviews, well, listen to Celluloid Dreams every Monday from 5 till 6 p.m. here on KSJS. 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That's Celluloid Dreams Mondays from 5 till 6 p.m. only on 90.5 FM KSJS or online at www.ksjs.org.
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0: South Bay situation for what remains of September 26th, 2026, going in about 2 minutes to September 27th. We can expect sunny weather both Sunday and Monday. Temperatures about right, upper 70s with lows down in the 50s. Then the heat kicks in a little bit, an Indian summer for this early autumn season. Tuesday, we jump up to 85, and we stay in the 80s for the rest of the week with lows down in the upper 50s, low 60s. Right now, it is 60. That's 60 KSJS degrees.
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0: 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That's a rock group out of England named Charlie. They had four charters in the U.S. That was the first and lowest charting of the bunch, turning to you, number 96 in 1977. If you know anything by Charlie, it might be their top 40, their one top 40 single, It's Inevitable. That was 1983. Hard to find a good package on Charlie because with their four U.S. singles, they run three different labels. You got to find one of these Eric or Rhino type labels that will cross license multiple labels to assemble all the hits in one place. But yes, Turning to You by Charlie, their first U.S. charter from 1977. Before that, it was, of course, Kiss and Christine 16. That was towards the end of their, what Joel Whitburn would call their hot streak. They started having top 15 singles in late 1975 with Rock and Roll All Night, and it continued through things like Beth and Detroit Rock City was okay, Hard Luck Woman, Calling Dr. Love, and then Christine 16 would be their last top 40 single for quite some time, because Casablanca Records got the great idea, let's put out four solo albums from each member of Kiss. And so that derailed their career for a little bit. But Christine 16, only number 25. How disappointing is it for a song named Christine 16 to not get to number 16? What's with that Casablanca promo department? Gee whiz. But yes, towards the end of Kiss's hot streak, Christine 16. And I think I've mentioned this before, a thing that could not be done these days. Kiss never photographed without their concert makeup on, as they were various characters and very artsy makeup, and they were always careful not to get photographed if they weren't wearing their stage makeup. You know, they'd wear little veils over their faces and that kind of thing. I'm thinking, and you know, finally they did reveal themselves on the cover of their Lick It Up album, and then the secret is out as to their real identities. But you can't get away with that these days. There's so many cell phone cameras throughout the world. You're going to get photographed without wearing your makeup at some time or another. So we'll never see the likes of Kiss hiding their identities again, I dare say. At least it'd be very, very difficult. It is DJ Ross in for Dennis Terry. It's all 60s music. Up next, the Bee Gees. But it's a song that for folks who don't like the Bee Gees, they tend to like this one song. In fact, my buddy Phil Schaefer back at WDOR in Durham, North Carolina, he's got the brand new single, Nights on Broadway, and he says, Ross, we should be playing the other side. It's called Edge of the Universe, cool studio version of Edge of the Universe on the B side of Nights on Broadway. That didn't happen because they were saving Edge of the Universe for their live album, which came out after that. And in fact, that was the one single from Here at Last Live, the Bee Gees. And I have got the album version. It runs, you know, almost 5 minutes, and it's a pretty cool little song. Number 49, Adult Contemporary, number 26, Pop. Because, oh, by the way, Billboard kind of discriminates against in-concert live versions. They tend to do 10 to 20 positions lower than if it had been a studio version. So too bad, but pretty good Bee Gees song, Edge of the Universe, not disco at all. And since I have the album version, I'll play you the spoken introduction, Barry Gibb. Thanks, everybody, for coming on down to the Forum in Los Angeles. Thank you all for coming. And then if you hear him walking away from the microphone, he says, no more comment. He wants to keep his comments short. So check that out. Here's Barry Gibb introducing Edge of the Universe from 90.5 KSJS.
1: Thank you very, very much, everybody. It's great to be in Los Angeles. It's great to be at the Forum. And thank you all for coming down. No more comments.

0: 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Gosh, I wonder what the title of that song was. Yes, you guessed right. Keep It Coming Love. That's KC and the Sunshine Band. And number two, pop number one, Rhythm and Blues, which is actually kind of rare for 1977. By then, the R&B charts were, fixed from, allowing Paul Anka and Frankie Avalon to chart on their charts back in the early 60s. And rarely would you see a white guy on the R&B charts. But yes, Harry KC, lead singer of KC and the Sunshine Band. It's a white guy. Of course, a lot of the members of the band are African-American, but good dance music there. Who cares what the lyrics are? You're just supposed to be dancing anyway, like Saturday Sue over there up on the table. Yeah, that's right. And also in there, of course, it was Edge of the Universe, the live version by the Bee Gees. One of my favorites by them. It's not overly disco, and it doesn't get played that much because it did not make the top 20. So two reasons I like it more than many other things by the Bee Gees, but that's just me. It's all a matter of taste. Out of the break. What is out of the break? This is a good trivia question. You don't have to call in or anything. Just mull it over. We've got San Jose's own Doobie Brothers covering a Marvin Gaye song. And both Marvin Gaye and the Doobie Brothers made the top 50 with it. 11 years apart. I'll give you that much of a hint. So mull that over. What? And it probably from the 70s. I'm doing a 70s show. So a Doobie Brothers 70s song that covers Marvin Gaye. That's a bit of a tester. I'll have that answer for you in a matter of moments. Are you tired of spending hundreds of dollars on gas for your commute from South County to San Jose? Well, VTA has a new affordable option for you. 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
8: 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Do you have time?
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0: All right. The answer's been put forth. One song that both Marvin Gaye and the Doobie Brothers made the top 50 with, 11 years apart. Here you go. Little Darling, I Need You. It's from 90.5 FM KSJS.

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I'm doing what Radio Rick does. He talks over the ends of songs quite well, very professionally, not stepping on any vocals. We tend to, Dennis and I tend to hang around and wait till the song's fully done, then we start talking. But hey, might as well save some time and talk a little early. Steely Dan, of course, there, and Josie from the Asia album, quite possibly Steely Dan's best-known album. I do know it's the only Steely Dan album to host three top 30 singles, Peg, Deacon Blues, and that song there, Josie, all making the top 30 because Steely Dan, more of a jazz rock group, more interested in album sales and singles. But yes, Asia was huge, and it's amazing it did so well because right when it's being put out and being promoted, ABC Records goes out of business. And so usually that would derail many album projects. But fortunately, MCA swooped in and gobbled up a lot of the ABC artists and then reissued Asia on the MCA label, and all was right with the world. Now you're thinking, okay, Peg, Deacon Blues, Josie, how about FM? No Static at All. That came out about the same time. Well, yes, it did. But FM No Static at All is only on the movie soundtrack to FM. So not included on Asia. Although if they're smart, they would cross-license it and put it on reissues of the Asia album. That would give it four top 30 singles, which would can extend the record for Steely Dan albums having hit singles in one place. Oh, Michael McDonald alert. Not only did we hear Little Darling by the Doobie Brothers, Michael McDonald on lead vocals, but hey, Steely Dan, their song Peg, the other one I did not play, Michael McDonald on backing vocals. So yes, in the late 70s, Michael McDonald was taking over the universe, just to have you know. Okay. And it is DJ Ross with 70s music. Up next, we have Linda Ronstadt from 1978, the title track for from her album Living in the USA. The cover of that album is precious. You simply must get a glance at the cover for Linda Ronstadt's Living in the USA. She's got, you know, the nicely permed 1978 hair. She might be wearing a Dodgers jacket, I'm not sure, but she is rolling around on disco roller skates. How precious is that? A very topical thing, because that was the big deal in 1978. Here we have her covering the Chuck Berry song, Back in the USA, and here's the phone dropper for Dennis Terry. Chuck Berry, number 37 on the charts with his version of Back in the USA. Linda Ronstadt, number 16 with her version of Back in the USA. So, yes, Dennis Terry is thrashing about. But, yes, the highest charting version of that song right now from Linda Ronstadt, Back in the USA, courtesy of 90.5 KSJS.

Israel. 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

0: 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KSJS. I will allow this group to be called a one-hit wonder. The Floaters. You know, might be in trouble if your group name is based on your first single. Yes, Float On by the Floaters. Also on the ill-fated ABC label. This would be 1977. A big hit for them. Number two and a gold single on the pop charts. 6 weeks at number one on the R&B charts for the Floaters. So, yeah, if you're only going to have one big hit, and that was a big one. They had no other Hot 100 charters, but did have some additional R&B action, the Floaters. And I did play you the single version. As I understand it, the album version fills up all of one side of the vinyl album. So that's a very lengthy exploration of the horoscope, as each band member gets to indicate what horoscope sign they are and what are the attributes to that particular cosmic sign you might have. And then before that, it was cute little Linda Ronstadt back in the USA. Yes, doubling up on Chuck Berry, who only got to number 37 with Back in the USA. Linda getting to number 16 on the pop charts. Don't tell Dennis Terry, he'll have a seizure of some kind. Out of the break, I played Bee Gees earlier, and not everything the Bee Gees touched turned to gold. A misguided RSO label idea would be a soundtrack album and a movie based on the Beatles album Sgt. Pepper's Lonely Hearts Club Band. Let's get Peter Frampton and the Bee Gees to act in it and do a lot of the songs. And we'll get some other various artists to fill out the 2-LP soundtrack. Like get Aerosmith to do Come Together, a Beatles song. Ooh, Earth, Wind & Fire does a pretty good cover on Got to Get You Into My Life. Then let's use that. And so, yes, there were a few hits from that album, but the movie was awful and bombed at the box office, and that also dragged down the soundtrack. A few years later, you could find the 2-LP set of Sgt. Pepper's Lonely Hearts Club Band by the Bee Gees, essentially, for like a dollar in the cutout racks. They repressed, you know, way too many. That didn't, you know, sales were much lower than they expected. So that's a famous cutout, the Bee Gees, Sgt. Pepper's Lonely Hearts Club Band. But, hey, a couple of good songs on there, and I've got the Earth, Wind & Fire, Got to Get You Into My Fan. That's a good little cover. Number 30, AC, number 9 on the pop charts, number 1, Rhythm and Blues in 1978. So from the ill-fated soundtrack, it'll be Earth, Wind & Fire covering the Beatles, Got to Get You Into My Life. But first, check this out.
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0: You heard right, we've got the Sgt. Pepper Lonely Hearts Club Band soundtrack. It's zero Beatles songs on that album, but a reasonable cover of Got to Get You Into My Life. 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

0: 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Maybe you recognize the distinctive guitar sounds of Hot Chocolate. That's right, the group that brought you Emma and You Sexy Thing and Everyone's a Winner. Well, in the middle of all that mix was a lower charter of theirs. You heard it there. So You Win Again. Number 31 in the U.S. in 1977, Hot Chocolate, an interracial rock soul group out of London, England. All of them, all of their hits produced by Mickey Most, who had a whole bunch of success in the 60s and continued, obviously, into the 70s with Hot Chocolate, among other bands. So there you go. So You Win Again. You're not going to hear that on many other oldie stations. That's what we're here for. We're not necessarily playing Good Times, Great Oldies, and number one weekend. No, no, no. Dennis, Terry, and I actually look at the charts and say, oh, that's top 10. That's out. That's out. That's out. That's out. Ooh, here's a good one that got to number 12. Let's play that one. So we'll occasionally play a top 10, but more often than not, we're here to expose you to maybe things that the other stations aren't playing. Speaking of big hits, we did play Earth, Wind, and Fire, Got to Get You Into My Life, which was top 10, both pop and R&B in 1978. It's DJ Ross in for Dennis Terry. All 70s music for the next hour and 4 minutes, and then we'll have some kind of archived rerun oldie show that should be entertaining, probably hosted by Dennis Terry. All I know for sure is that it's from February 21st, 2026. That's what the calendar tells me as far as the rerun starting at 2 a.m. We have got a weather-related song out of the break. But first, I'll need to tell you about the weather. And where's my card? Oh, my goodness. Reach it way over here for... I almost don't need the card. I know all this stuff by heart, but I'll just read the card because that's what I'm supposed to do. 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
0: South Bay situation for September 27th, 2026. Ooh, it's going to be nice. Tomorrow as well as today, technically Sunday. Yes, Sunday and Monday, highs in the mid-70s with lows down in the 50s. Then Indian summer starts. Yes, even though it's allegedly autumn, the highs for the rest of the week will be in the mid to upper 80s with lows down in the upper 50s, low 60s. Right now, we're down to 59. That's 59 KSJS degrees.
2: It's a million-dollar weekend. 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
0: Did somebody say Indian summer? Yes, I timed it just like that. We have got Poco and one of their minor hits called Indian Summer. And yes, they're also on the ill-fated ABC label, but fear not. MCA did gobble them up and continued to release albums of theirs. In fact, their Legend album had most of its success on the MCA label. Here's Poco from 1977, top 50 pop and AC. It's called Indian Summer on KSJS.

0: 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I have never seen one of these intact before. 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

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The Sanford Townsend Band there. It's two guys, Mr. Sanford, Mr. Townsend. They're out of Los Angeles, and their only Hot 100 charter, Smoke from a Distant Fire, top 10 in 1977. How do you make such an excellent pop song and don't chart anything else? Can't you at least do a sound-alike song like they were doing in the 60s? But yes, delightful. Smoke from a Distant Fire, number 9 in 1977. That would be Ed Sanford and John Townsend. Well, at least they have the one big hit, like Lou Rawls told me when people kept requesting. I was mobile DJing a thing, and he was one of the groomsmen, and people kept saying, Lou, sing You'll Never Find Another Love Like Mine. You'll Never Find Love Like Mine. And I asked Mr. Rawls, you know, doesn't it kind of bug you that they only asked for the one song you had, you know, for like 40 pop charters? And he said, better one than none. What a great guy, Lou Rawls, at one of my weddings. How lucky was I? Also in there, it was teen idol Sean Cassidy, and That's Rock and Roll, a gold single, number 3 in 1977. The follow-up single did very well, too. Hey, Deanie, also top 10, also a gold record. And The Connection, our buddy Eric Carmen that we heard earlier wrote both That's Rock and Roll and Hey, Deanie for Sean Cassidy. So Eric Carmen rolling in the writer's royalties, because, yeah, we heard him earlier performing his Never Gonna Fall in Love Again. Apparently, he's writing good stuff, too. It is DJ Ross in for Dennis Terry. He's, down in Monterey, going to seafood restaurants, visiting friends. He'll be back in for the usual Friday flashbacks, 10 a.m. till 2 p.m. this upcoming Friday. Now, out of the break, no, not even a break. Let's just get back to the music, because I got nothing better to say. I'm the kind of guy that, you know, I'm not telling you what kind of dreams I had last night and, you know, what I had for dinner and all that other stuff. No, I'm that guy sitting cross-legged on the floor with a pile of singles I just bought, and I got my Fisher-Price turntable out, and I'm putting on the new singles and telling you about them as we go, because that's just the way I roll. We've got the first top 15 single for the progressive rock band Supertramp. They'd been kicking around since 1969, more interested in having hit albums than pop singles. But the folks at A&M Records had different ideas. And in 1977, they put out a Supertramp single called Give a Little Bit. And it made the top 15 for them. And the rest was history. Number 8 in Canada, number 2 in the Netherlands. Good heavens. Supertramp's taking over the world on KSJS.

90.5 FM KSJS, the distinctive sound of Charlie Rich rolling with the flow. I dare say, well, it's all a matter of opinion, of course, so my opinion works for me. My favorite Charlie Rich song right there, rolling with the flow. Yeah, yeah, I know. The Most Beautiful Girl is a big number one gold single, but me, I'll take Rolling with the Flow. And number 101 on the pop charts, my goodness, that's a crime against humanity. At least it was number one country. But yeah, that really should have crossed over much better for Charlie Rich, Rolling with the Flow. Dennis Terry, Jay Arnold, everybody who hears that song, you know, really, really likes it. So why doesn't it hit the Hot 100? I don't know. Let's put it in a movie and have it re-chart. There's an idea. That'll bring new life to all kinds of different songs. And what else do we have in there? Well, I can tell you, because I have the card right here. Yes, it was Supertramp, their first top 15 single. You're thinking, how about Bloody Well Ride? Well, that made the top 40, but not the top 15. And number 15 U.S., 8 in Canada, 2 in Netherlands. I think I mentioned that. Give a little bit. Good for them. Roger Hodgson, I believe, doing most of the lead vocals. I read a bio on that group, and the two basic leaders, one was kind of a progressive rock guy. He'd submit all the progressive rock songs, and then Roger Hodgson would come in with these commercial little trifles, and they'd combine them both on the same album, and it worked. You know, they

0: eventually had Breakfast in America, one of the top albums, I believe, of 1979, 1980. So, and then Roger Hodgson goes on a solo career, and Supertramp's fortunes declined at that point, I'm afraid. It is DJ Ross in for Dennis Terry. What do I have out of the break? Well, let's look at this. How about a little Alan Parsons Project? And maybe the reason it's called the Alan Parsons Project is because Alan Parsons is not the lead singer. It's just his project. But don't laugh at, you know, his name, because he's not only a guitarist and keyboard player and producer, he engineered the Abbey Road album for the Beatles and, maybe you've heard of them, Pink Floyd's Dark Side of the Moon. Yeah, that was Alan Parsons engineering both those classic albums, but not the lead vocalist in most cases. So mull that over. Lead singer for the Alan Parsons Project. I'll have that answer in a sec. But first, a quick reminder. What do you got? Well, hey, Spartans, when was the last time you took a break from your screen? That's right, between classes, notifications, and nonstop scrolling, it's easy to get overwhelmed even without noticing. 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Reducing screen time can improve focus, sleep, and your overall mood. And trust us, whatever you're scrolling through will still be there later. Well, they say that. This wellness reminder is brought to you by KSJS Log Off Recharge and Take Care of Yourself.
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0: And the answer to your trivia question, the lead singer for the Alan Parsons Project on most of their songs, Eric Wolfson. Yes, Eric Wolfson. He's singing this one, too. I Wouldn't Want to Be Like You. It's courtesy of 90.5 FM, KSJS. 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

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Sam Neely there, Sail Away. His final Hot 100 charter so far, 1977 for Sail Away. You probably remember him better for Lovin' You Just Crossed My Mind. That was about 5 years earlier. Top 30 record on the pop charts, and he did hit the country charts quite a bit. Sam Neely. Yeah, Sail Away is the one we heard. Good one. Over on the Elektra label, of his five charters, two are on Capitol, two are on A&M, one's on Elektra. So another artist where you need to find a Eric Records or Rhino Records or Collectibles to assemble all those different labels in one place for your Sam Neely greatest hits. Before that, it was Undercover Angel by Alan O'Day. Unlikely number one record in 1977 because he's like a balding songwriter. But he wrote Undercover Angel, and sure enough, number one pop in 1977. He'd been writing hits for other people throughout the 70s. He wrote Angie Baby for Helen Reddy and finally got his own claim to fame with Undercover Angel. He's out of California, and he was assigned to an Atlantic subsidiary. So if you're on Atlantic Records and you're out of California, guess what the name of the label was? Pacific Records. Never quite as big as the Atlantic label, but yeah, Pacific Records for Alan O'Day. We'll dedicate that one to Ms. Katz, who texted in. She was happy to hear Undercover Angel by Alan O'Day. Happy to play it for her. And if she's listening, Dennis Terry might be close behind. You never know. But this next song, I will dedicate to the Flashback's oldie guy, Dennis Terry, because he is a certified phone freak. Telephone Man by Mary Wilson on KSJS. I went to

0: what my number was. 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

0: 90.5 FM KSJS. Cute little Leo Sayer, How Much Love? You think, you know, it's got a hit sound, surely top 10. In 1977, you know, disco has taken over the charts. How Much Love? Number 17 on the pop charts. Some AC action, number 27. But yeah, not the smasheroo that maybe Leo Sayer intended, but a good song, How Much Love. Before that, it was Telephone Man by Mary Wilson. That's M-E-R-I, a white gal, not to be confused with Mary Wilson of the Supremes. And I misread my texts. The person who liked the song, Jay Arnold, his text number very similar to Ms. Cat, so I mistook one for the other. Ms. Cat, it would surprise me if she's still up. She's an early bird. She tends to go to bed at dusk. But yeah, Jay Arnold's still up and enjoyed hearing Undercover Angel, and glad Jay Arnold's aboard. Oh, and by the way, on Mary Wilson, you're thinking, yeah, Telephone Man, one-hit wonder. Well, the follow-up single, Peter the Meter Reader, similar vein, and it was a minor regional hit. Here's the surprising part. When her chart fortunes declined, she got a real job. Mary Wilson of Telephone Man fame was the director of elementary education for all of Georgia. Wow, that's a pretty serious office, office she carried. Sad to report, Mary Wilson died in a car crash back in late 2002 at the unfortunately, at the young age of 53. But yeah, Mary Wilson, Telephone Man. So sure, a gold record and maybe a silly novelty, but she went on to do good, important stuff in her life. Out of the break, I didn't think I'd be able to do much in the way of double plays, but as luck would have it, I got a couple of Pablo Cruz songs lined up. It is a Pablo Cruz double play up in a sec. But first, we have to hear from Mr. Tripiano.
1: Hello. Hello. Is this thing on?
2: Yeah, it's on, Mr. Tripiano. We're ready for you.
1: And now, here's our host to tell you more about what's coming up next.
2: Sorry, there isn't any host. That's why we have you to talk about that.
1: Hold it right there. Don't touch that podcasting control lever.
2: I'm sorry, this isn't a podcast. It's,
1: Hey, you know, we have lots of important things to say, but, now, first the news.
2: What the hell are you talking about? Where did this music come from?
1: Now, let's rejoin our regularly scheduled podcast.
2: This isn't a f***ing podcast, you understand? You know what? Screw it. I don't even know why we hired you. You can just go. I can do this promo myself.
1: Hey, thanks for listening to today's podcast. We'll be here next time. Keep the emails coming in, and be sure to subscribe.
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0: Radio. And upon further review, even Saturday Sue likes Undercover Angel. Okay, everybody loves that song. Blanket statement. That should cover it. Pablo Cruz now on KSJS. What you gonna do from 77?

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1: Did you just look down at your phone? 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

0: He felt there was too much difference between him and them to allow for a common binding or a common life. Only when threatened with death could that happen. Only in fear and shame, with their backs against the wall, could that happen.
1: I sit with the drink and listen to the rain, watch her paint with the hand, two braids. 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
1: Hi, this is James Brown, Soul Brother number one. Always fighting. Now I'm fighting for your life. I'm fighting for your life because if you use drugs, you better leave it alone. Drugs are contagious. They're killers. Every drug is a killer. Stay away from drugs. Drugs will take your life away. And if you want to live, stay away from drugs. Because they are super bad, super bad, super bad, super bad, super bad.
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That song you just heard. Actually, I'm going to take you all the way back to 641. We had Navy Blue.

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3: 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Good morning, everyone. The time is currently 6 till 7. That's a funny number. Anyways, it's me, trainee DJ Star, up here with the Bohemian. And we got some more messages for you coming off the other message. 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
0: Nice. Hey, Miss Cat comes on later tonight. I tune into her often on Monday evening when I'm in the car. But yeah, big shout out to all the Stop, Drop, and Roll show listeners out there. We over here on 90.5 FM KSJS. It is officially Indigenous Peoples Day.
3: Oh. Happy Indigenous Peoples Day, everyone.
0: Yeah, I wanna inform you. Let's see, it's Monday, October 12, 2026. It's also another holiday, but I'll get to that one in a second. Indigenous Peoples Day is celebrated on the second Monday of October to honor Native American, Alaska Native, and Native Hawaiian peoples, their cultures, and their histories. Key facts. Federal status. It is not an official U.S. federal holiday, though it's been recognized via presidential proclamation, starting with President Joe Biden in 2021. Columbus Day remains on the federal calendar. It serves as an alternative or counter celebration of Columbus Day, bringing attention to the resilience of indigenous communities and the historical impacts of European colonization. Over a dozen states, Washington, D.C., and numerous cities officially recognize the day, with some replacing it entirely, and others, they're celebrating them both. Communities mark the day with traditional ceremonies, dances, art displays, storytelling, educational events, and community gatherings. That's interesting. Okay, so it's not federally recognized. So if we looked at a calendar right now, it would say Columbus Day. I grew up with it being Columbus Day. I just think it's interesting because every year it's my birthday. Yeah. It's my birthday right now.
3: Oh,
0: yeah, October 12th. Man, hey, thank you. Thank
3: hey,
0: you.
3: It's three
0: you.
3: Things today then, I guess.
0: Yeah, but this one is the most important one to me. But shout out to the indigenous people. You know, hopefully they don't go to work today, you know? Don't come in to work, bro. You got to pass if you're part of the indigenous peoples.
3: You should.
0: But let's see. Since we're only 2 minutes away from the top of the hour, we can do it live. It's 90.5 FM KSJS San Jose. We're going to have DJ J-Star taking over the 7 o'clock hour. I'm just going to make sure they're set up. And, yeah, keep it locked. It's 90.5 FM.
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Good morning, everyone. You're listening to the Stop, Drop, and Roll show with the Bohemian and DJ Star at the moment. How's it going? Hope everyone had a good weekend and getting the morning started off right. What you just listened to was Apollo Red 1's More Time. This song came out on June 5th, and it's from the album Demon Heart Radio. This guy's going to be from Atlanta, Georgia, and he is Playboi Carti's cousin, for anyone who didn't know, and he signed to Playboi Carti's label, Yule. Pretty cool. Next up, queued up for you, you're going to listen to Roll Anthem Win by Hurt Money. Came out August 26th, so this is a new one, and this guy is going to be a local from the Bay Area, San Francisco. So we got that coming up for you. Hope everyone having a good morning, and we'll keep the tunes coming.

0: Let me put you on all this game. It's gonna feel just like tic-tac-toe. It's gonna feel like I'm in my mode, in my bag, and that's how you're going.
1: Tell you about all this, yeah. 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So you know it's this.

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I

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4: 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How's it going again? The time is currently 7:23, Monday morning. Sun's starting to come up, I think. And what you were listening to just a second ago was Gianna Farron. And I'm going to get the Bohemian up on the mic, talk about that a little bit. Good?
5: Check, check. Hey, good morning, everybody. We got DJ. I think we can turn me up a little bit.
4: Yeah, a little bit more?
5: Yeah.
4: There we go.
5: Let's see. Oh, yeah, that's nice. So we got DJ Star in the building. They have been, you know, killing it over the airwaves. But that last track was from Gianna Farron. Big shout out to Gianna Farron. She headlined Stop Dropping Roll Show a little while back. And it was a dope experience. You can check it out if you want to. Got a website, stopdroppingrollshow.com. There's a video with the Gianna Farron experience. But we're going to jump back into the music. I think we're at the features right now?
4: Yeah, we got some features queued up for you.
5: Yeah. Well, good work, DJ Star. We're going to jump back to it.
4: All right. We'll get you up with those tunes here in a second. 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
5: Turn me off, too.

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2: We're going to have some heavy mixes up for you next. So next up is going to be Kuru with Point and Click, released September 25th. And this guy is DMV, parentheses Maryland, part of TMS, Too Many Streakers Collective. So we got that coming up for you in a second. So stay tuned.

0: See, that's what I'm talking about, is the ignorance.
1: I mean, the ignorance about what?
0: You don't even make sense what you're talking about. It's the remix. Karanadon.
1: Shoshola.
0: You heard what I said.
1: What we gonna do?

0: 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We'll be right back after these messages.
1: Do you know someone who is sensitive?

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1: 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Sun's finally out. Up to say hi. Keep us up this morning. I remember last week I was on and couldn't stop talking about that freaking heat wave, man. Just absurd. But I'm glad I finally get to wear my layers up here in the studio. Got my jacket on, got my vest on, all nice and staying cozy. And I think it's going to be a high of, check the weather app, I think it was about going to be a high of 71 today. So nice cool day up ahead for anyone. Perfect day to plan some outdoor activities on this fine, fine Monday. Coming up next, we got Heavy Rotation with Che. We're going to do, let me say that again, OG Ginobili. This is going to be off his Empty Clip EP from June 19th. This guy's from Atlanta, Georgia. Seen a lot of Georgians in this medium or heavy rotation, so got that Georgia stuff coming up. So you're listening to a 90.5 KSJS Stop, Drop, and Roll show with the Bohemian and DJ Star.

0: 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I have never seen one of these intact before. 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

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Next up for you, we got DevStax, Stand For It. The song came out on September 18th, and this guy is from Boston, Massachusetts. Friend of a friend went to Boston. Pretty cool. Very cold up there, but very beautiful town. So yeah, expect that in medium rotation coming up next on KSJS, Stop, Drop, and Roll show. Stay tuned.

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1: Yo, what up? 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
0: 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This message was brought to you by the concerned staff of 90.5 KSJS. All right. I'm going to get the Bohemian on here, too. Check. All right. We were talking in the studio over here about AI, and that's what we want to bring up on the station. So what do you have in mind? What did you bring up earlier?
3: Oh, yeah. So I was asking with the recent news of reverse engineering apps and video games, like, is that the start of the finish? Are we toast?
0: You know, all things AI considered, like, I consider myself, given my opinion on air, I'm pretty anti-AI, all things considered. But, I would say with the stipulation of generative AI, when it comes to stuff like decompiling stuff, like, I've seen AI do all this stuff, and I believe the category is, I believe people call it analytical AI, and that kind of stuff I think can be pretty cool. I mean, I see a lot of doctors and stuff do a lot of cool stuff with it. And this whole decomping games kind of thing, like, I've seen people on, like, videos of people on Instagram, they put, like, Minecraft and GTA and stuff like that. Oh. And it's just so, like, crazy to see. Like, you know, they'll be playing, like, a Minecraft character and then placing, like, TNT and all that stuff, and it just looks crazy. You wonder how they do it, and usually, like, this decomping game stuff used to take years from multiple teams and developers, but now it can be done in AI, and I don't know how I feel about that yet. This is...
3: I saw an interesting one with Super Mario, like, as another character in a game, or Spider-Man in Grand Theft Auto. Like, that's kind of ridiculous. I think it's interesting that, like, a lot of people... Could you turn me up a little bit?
0: Yeah, I got you.
3: I thought it was interesting that a lot of people... lost their jobs due to AI, right? Like, you know, let's just say...
0: It's awful.
3: Okay, this is opinion. I'm not a fact...
0: Yeah, we're not experts.
3: Yeah, but let's say Adobe or somebody like that.
0: Yeah, right down the road.
3: You know, right down the street at Adobe, some people lost their jobs as AI became more powerful and it, you know, started doing people's tasks and responsibilities. But here we have... You know, today you can get a reverse engineered version of their products. So a lot more people
0: using AI against AI in a kind of way. You know, that's how it feels.
3: Like, oh man, interesting choice you made there in the past, and now it's coming back for you, buddy.
0: What I've been seeing too is, like, a lot of people, you know, sticking it to the gaming industry with this whole decomping game stuff. I'm seeing PS5 is, you know, like, they're trying to get that running on computer and stuff, and it's out of, you know, frustration with PlayStation and, like, how they're, a lot of people, like, they're not selling physical disc anymore, like, they're trying to make everything all digital, and, you know, just no one really wants that.
3: So I think the corporations are so far ahead, you know, based off of how much money they have, that they would probably be able to do something to slow down the people kind of creating this renaissance of reverse engineering.
0: It's going to be just, there's going to be a lot of chaos before stuff gets figured out, you know?
3: But yeah, I thought that was interesting. What do you guys think? Go ahead and follow at KSJSFM. Drop something in the comments.
0: Give us a call if you want.
3: Yeah, 408. Oh, yeah, wait. Give out the number. You know the number?
0: I don't know the number.
3: Check up there on that window.
0: Oh, yeah. You can call us on air live with 408-924-KSJS or 408-924-5757. And that's going to get you a direct line to our studio. So, yeah. So coming up, we're going to get you on the featured rotation. So be sure to stay tuned for more songs on the Stop, Drop, and Roll show. See ya.

0: and cereal.
1: To be just like you, I wonder what that's worth. I wonder if you ever knew you was a role model to me first. The next day I woke up in the morning, seen you on the news, looked in the mirror and realized that I had something to prove. You told me,
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1: Test Jay test. 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Do not submerge the device in liquid, even partially. 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We were going to murder you. Make no further attempt to leave.
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2: Up next on KSJS, we got Molly Santana. Can't touch this. As far as I'm concerned, no relation to Carlos Santana, but that would be kind of cool if I'm wrong. But it's still pretty cool if I'm right, because this person was featured on Drake's Iceman album off the song Ran to Atlanta with Future. So got that coming up on Heavy Rotation on 90.5 KSJS. 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So stay tuned.

0: off of me real quick. 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
1: Hellcat, I ain't got no L's, I can hardly steer it. 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If I pull up in that John Cena, no, you cannot see me. So she belong with 1100, yeah, but she didn't believe me.
2: Yeah, I call her cuz, I need a route, cause that's my method, man. I ain't going back and forth with no options, let the message in. Lily came from nothing, bro, how you mad, cause I ain't help your hand. Look, cuz, you really pop out with a breeze and let him catch the fan. Hey,
0: and you was out and seen your op and said your weapon jam. And the nigga try to take my chain, I'm hitting hat and pen. I get on stage, I do a verse, and then they clap their hands.
1: Your whole gang full of rats, Mythic and your friends. Ballin' like I'm Mello in New York, hit my money dance. All around us not getting no money, you a funny man. I just made a play in Versetti shades for 100 bands.
2: Like you all, I'm with the move, I'm thinking like a mirage. I wasn't eating off EDD, I was moving the pods. They never understood my lingo, think I'm changing the fonts. Millie's like,

0: 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We'll be back to you right after these messages.
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0: 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Let me turn my mic up. How's it sound? All right. What we listened to last before all those messages, we were listening to Ray Resurrection, The Hometown. I never heard that song before, but I want to say on air, I was quite a fan of that song. I thought it had a cool sample and good flow. What we got coming up next for you guys? We got some more heavy rotation. We got Slayer, Promise. And this is going to be a new release coming out July 10th from Avant Nova EP. And this guy is going to be from Philadelphia, Big Philly. Speaking of Philadelphia, I'm talking about some TV shows we were watching. You want to get Bohemian on the mic? Come on.
1: What's up? Oh, yeah.
0: Yeah?
1: Turn me up some. There we go. Let's see. I haven't watched anything recently, but I have heard of a cool couple of shows from you. What were you watching?
0: Oh, cool couple of shows. That transition from Philadelphia, what I was thinking was Always Sunny in Philadelphia. Barrel of laughs in that show.
1: Yeah, I like their theme music, actually.
0: Oh, yeah. The music. It's like elevator music. They called it like music back in the day. It's like the boring music they played in a grocery store in the 50s, but it's like so like iconic now.
1: You know, also speaking of Philadelphia, this is relevant to hip-hop and its journey.
0: Yeah.
1: So there's this thing called T-SOP, and that is the sound of Philadelphia. Like, you can look this up on, like, Wikipedia. Like, if you're thinking of, like, this sound is like, if you've ever heard the song I'll Be Around, like, if ever you want me, I'll be there.
0: T-SOP, the sound of Philadelphia is what it stands for. It's a 1978 recording by MFSB featuring vocals from the Three Degrees. This is a song. I'm looking at the Wikipedia page like you told me right now. Pulled it up. But yeah, it's a big number one hit from Philadelphia, so I can see why this is like the theme song of the city.
1: But, all right, so what defines the sound of Philadelphia is like this orchestra sound. It's like you got a bunch of strings and a bunch of horns. I'll come up with an example for you next week.
0: All right. On the Wikipedia page, it has uses for the song, and it says this song plays prior to every Philadelphia's Philly game. See the fanatic dancing to this song whenever you're in Philly.
1: So I might be a little bit, I'm not all the way correct here, but like, maybe this song inspired a whole, not to say movement, but like a whole regional sound. Like, there's a song called Hyphy, but there is a whole sound called Hyphy. You know, like, and when you hear something that's Hyphy, you know that it's Hyphy, even though it might not be the song from the team titled Hyphy.
0: Oh, I get
1: like,
0: what you
1: it's,
0: mean.
1: It's a general. It's like a handful of songs. Like, if you think of, like, the Temptations, My Girl, like right when they stopped singing.
0: That Motown.
1: Yeah, like, Motown had a lot of the sound of Philadelphia in there.
0: Yeah.
1: Like, the strings. And like, when they stopped singing, like, right there when it starts. Dun, dun, dun, dun, dun. Like,
0: that big old crescendo.
1: Yeah,
0: like,
1: yeah.
0: Big production. It's really nice.
1: Yeah, shout out to one of my OGs I learned about the sound of Philadelphia from. But let's do it live this time. We normally press a button for it, but we are at the top of the hour.
0: Top of the hour? All right. 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This is Ground Zero Radio. There it is.
1: All right, let's listen to something, man. We in the traffic jam hour. We got DJ Star in the building training up. Do you know what your show name would be if and when you get one?
0: You know, it's a bit of a mouthful, and I've been, like, thinking this over in my head, but I think my number one contender, it's called That's Why God Made the Radio. I'm not much of a religious person myself, but it's a reference to a Beach Boys song, and I think that's kind of, like, I think it's kind of funny. Like, that's why God made the radio, like, a little toot my own horn.

90.5 KSJS, you're listening to the Stop, Drop, and Roll show with the Bahamian and me, DJ Star. What you were just listening to was Fox BD Goalposts feet to YDB Fat. This is from the album Finessin' Distributing Deals. And this guy is, twin brothers on the track. Fox BD and YTB Fat are twin brothers, so that's pretty cool. They're from West Memphis, Arkansas. I haven't seen a lot of Arkansas representation. Coming up next is Medium Rotation. We're going to listen to Super Chief M, Undercity. And this is a YouTube SoundCloud exclusive, so can't find this on the Spotify's. I want to take this time and shout out my sister, Emma, who is still back in Chula Vista. I promised her I'd play her a couple of her songs on air, but sadly, the person she recommended is Kalel the Builder. Listened to some of his stuff, pretty good, but it was too niche, and I could not find a download for the song. So maybe next week, tune in, and I can get you some of those sister exclusives. But yeah, shout out, Emma. I love you. And we're going to get in with the mediums coming right up.

0: intimate. 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Yeah, acting. We on your back.
1: Yeah, we're so fucking nice. 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

0: I'm in love, but I don't know if it's the drugs.
1: This right here is real music.
2: 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Ugh, have you seen these people? I said, you don't have a lower jaw, and you're gonna give me a facial? She got mad. At least I think she did.

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1: Welcome back. This is DJ Star. And coming to you, got another PSA for you. 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All right, that's really important to talk about, I think. What else we got coming up for features? I think we got through all of them, allegedly, is what I'm hearing. So we're just going to keep the good times going with our options. Well, me and Barhuman over here, let's get him on mic. Let's turn that up. Check, check.
2: Yo, yo.
1: Welcome back.
2: What's up? Man, we were talking about how popular gambling has become.
1: With these sports betting apps especially. I mean, when it comes to gambling, as long as you're being a responsible adult of the age to gamble, then, you know, I think it should be open for anyone. But here, the how it's being pushed in everything, I think some law got lifted or something of the sort. But now, whenever you turn on any sport, you can be on, like, you could be watching the Cornhole Championship, and there'll be a giant Pauly Market, DraftKings,
2: Kalshi
1: ad, and they're just everywhere, and they just have so much money. It's just insane. And when it comes to it, like, again, responsible adults do as responsible adults do, you know? But the thing is, when you're trading on stuff that's like the outcome of an election or the weather or world events happening, it gets to a point where it's almost like, feels like a movie, man. Like, how is we able to do this kind of stuff? It's one thing where it's like, all right, parlay, LeBron's gonna get a dunk, and then he's gonna do a backflip, you know, like.
2: I could see how it's a slippery slope, man. I downloaded this Kalshi app the other day, and like, I'm a cheap thrills kind of person. I'm not gonna throw away my life over a gambling app. I might throw a couple here, a couple there, just to see how it goes. But I could see how it could be a slippery slope, man. I was taking pictures, taking nightlife pictures this weekend, and I asked this lady if she would like to take a picture. She put her phone down, and the Kalshi app was on there. Like, I didn't remember. Like, man, everybody's doing it. If you have a digital, a phone with a touchscreen, and you're old enough to, like,
1: it's a portal. It's a portal, yeah, to all this.
2: They'll market it to you.
1: It's crazy.
2: They'll definitely show you some ads.
1: I can guarantee anyone who's been listening has definitely gotten these ads. It's everywhere. And I think the important message of what I'm trying to get at with this is, you know, spend your money how you want. But just make sure if you're betting on these events and live, like these crazy things that happen, I encourage you to not let apathy take hold. Whatever is going on, like, these are all still real events, no matter how much money you got riding on it. So that's all I gotta say. But hey, just make sure you're doing the right thing in your heart. And I encourage you to have a lot of fun.
2: Yeah, watch out for them slippery slopes, man. 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

you gon' do it. Let me know when it happened, so I can't be a part of it. You wasn't here when we started this. We got big bullets trying to hit it again.

0: 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Stop, Drop, and Roll Show with Bohemian and DJ Star right now. What you just listened to was You Da One by Protect. I like the sample on that song. It was really cool. The steel guitars, I was real vibing with that one. And that one's another recent release, June 4th, from the album Slime Dude 2003. That's an awesome name for an album. I personally love that. This guy's from Buffalo, New York, and signed to streamer Bruce Drop 'Em Off's label, Ball Hog. And this sample's Ovet by BOA. So there's where my steel guitars are coming from. Buffalo. What do I gotta say about Buffalo? Oh, yeah. Bohemian just pointed out that's a real sentence. You wanna get on?
1: Hey, that sentence can go on for like 8 or 9 buffaloes, I think.
0: Yeah, because the meaning of buffalo, it's like a noun, a verb. So you can say buffalo, buffalo, buffalo, buffalo, buffalo. And I just said a completely valid English sentence right there.
1: Yeah, because the buffalo from Buffalo
0: are buffaloing the other buffalo. Like, it's like buffalo means mad. Like, it's the place, it's the animal, it's the action, the buffalo something. So it's like, it works.
1: Yeah. It's tight. I hardly get to hear that sentence, and most of the time when I hear that sentence, I'm the one saying it. So it's interesting, you know. Great minds think alike, and that's kind of a niche.
0: I like that saying.
1: Yeah. What we got coming up?
0: What we got coming up is 13 Degrees. Joan. I'm having trouble saying that. JEUNEOG.
1: Oh.
0: You take a crack at that.
1: June, it's probably June OG.
0: June, yeah, it's a cool way to spell it. I think it's cool. But this came out August 7th, and it's from the album Ghetto Hipster. And this guy is going to be from old Chicago. So we'll got that playing up for you, so stay tuned to KSJS Ground Zero Radio Stop, Drop, and Roll Show.

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1: If you're a regular KSJS listener, then you know we have a radio station at San Jose State. 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

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Fuck, I'm going backwards, nigga. You hear this shit? Bitch, it's popping. Damn, what y'all doing?

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8th. They're from Atlanta, Georgia. A lot more Georgians in this rotation, as I pointed out earlier. So, enjoy the song. So, stay tuned to the next song and show on KSJS Ground Zero Radio.

90.5 KSJS. Forgot my headset. That's okay. I know you guys can hear me because I can hear you. A resounding applause. Thank you. I appreciate it. I'm your host, Mr. Ghost. We're live on 90.5. We're also online, ksjs.org. And we've got the KSJS radio app. That's crazy. Who's in charge here? Certainly not me. I'm your host, Mr. Ghost, and the show is The Mirth of the Fool. We're rhyming with The Birth of the Cool, a Miles Davis album. Yeah, we're not that original. But I know somebody who is original, and that's Miki Yamanaka. The pianist has a new album out for all of us. It's called Breathe, and we listen to a track that she wrote entitled Preschool. Yamanaka on piano, Nicole Glover on the sax, Tyrone Allen the second on the bass, Jimmy McBride on the drums. Right before that, we got to listen to Thelonious Monk and a little tune he wrote entitled Crisscross. It was Thelonious Monk's birthday this past weekend, so we're going to celebrate him along with a bunch of other people. You know, these jazz birthdays just keep on coming because these jazz musicians just keep on coming. Monk playing that piano as if... I take it all back. Yeah, he is on the piano. I don't know how to read. Milt Jackson on the vibes, Al McKibben on the bass, Art Blakey on the drums, and Shahib Shahab on the alto sax. Coming up next, it's Henry Threadgill with VJ Iyer, Dennis Prieto in their album 15. Oh, we're going to listen to a track called On the Way, which I believe is composed by Danfis Prieto. All right. It should be fun. Saxophonist flutist Threadgill with the pianist Iyer and Prieto on the drums. I'm Mr. Ghost, and I like to say, ooh.

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0: Oh, thank you, robot. We appreciate you for keeping everybody straight. And we're 20 minutes past the top of the hour, or maybe keeping everybody gay. We really don't care here on 90.5 FM KSJS. We care that you're joining us for some fun music. Henry Threadgill, BJ Iyer, Danfis Prieto, playing the Prieto tune On the Way from their recently released album from Nonsuch Records. Nonsuch Records. I don't know how to read. 15, spelt F-I-F-T-E-E-N. I don't know why, but anybody can spell anything any which way they like. 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

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We got an exciting album to play for everybody. It's entitled Something, it's entitled Something New Acoustic Live in Redwood City from the New Acoustic Collective. Shout out the New Acoustic Collective. Led by Jason Keezer on guitar and tress, Trevor Gabriel on the mandolin, Elijah Chen on guitar, David Bogdan on the fiddle, Ryan Trilolo on the bass, Nathaniel Groffman on the cello, James Vaughn's got the flute and alto sax, and none other than Nick Ross is on percussion. How about that? Can't even believe it. We're going to listen to a little tune entitled Fever Dream. Oh, it must be. If Nick Ross is involved, then this is a fever dream. I'm your host, Mr. Ghost. Show's called The Mirth of the Fool, and we're on for another, 3 hours and change. And hope you enjoy this track, Fever Dream, from the group The New Acoustic Collective.

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I don't know if it's in the Big Play store yet, but somebody can find it out there. Let's talk about that music. Mike DiRubo, his album Way Out Northwest, a tune we got to hear entitled Timing is Everything. Mike wrote that. He was on the alto saxophone. Tilden Webb on piano. Jody Prosnick on the bass. Jesse Cahill tapping away on the drums. Right before that, a live recording at the Keystone Corner in May of 1976 out in San Francisco. It's João Gilberto and Stan Getz. Album's called Getz Gilberto 76, because that's when it happened. We got to hear a tune that I super duper enjoy, Jobim's Agua de Marco, Waters of March. João Gilberto singing, playing guitar, Getz on the tenor sax, Joanne Brackeen, she's on piano, Clint Houston with the bass, and Billy Hart on the drums. And all the way before that, a nice local crew, the group The New Acoustic Collective, their album Something New Acoustic, live in Redwood City. James Vaughn on the flute, alto sax, Nathaniel Grohman on the cello, Jason Kieser, guitar and trez, Trevor Gabriel on the mandolin, Elijah Chen on guitar, David Bogdan on the fiddle, Ryan Trilolo on the double bass, and none other than the man, the myth, the legend himself, Nick Ross on percussion. We'll talk a lot about Nick Ross in a bit. Coming up next, this is an album recorded at Greaseland Studios here in the San Jose area. We love that. We love that. It's a Carmen Ratti band featuring Jill Dineen. The album is entitled Come to Me. Dineen, she's doing the singing. Carmen Ratti's on guitar. A little backup vocals, too. Tony Macaroni, Lufrano pushing down the blacks and whites. Steve Hazelwood plucking the bass. Randy Hayes on the drums. We're going to listen to a tune written by Jill. It's called No Delusion. Definitely not about me. Mr. Ghost has plenty of delusions. None of them that grand. And what I'm not delusional about, one thing I'm certainly not, is that this is 90.5 FM KSJS Ground Zero Radio.

0: Once again, we thank you for joining us here on that Ground Zero radio station, 90.5 FM KSJS. But that's not the only way you can find us. We're online through a multitude of internet channels, I guess, if that's what you want to say. And that's what I said, so that's what I want to say. The track Nostalgia, written by Fats Navarro, played by Fats Navarro, recorded in December 1947. Fats was on the trumpet, Charlie Rouse on the tenor, Tad Dameron playing the piano, Nelson Boyd on the bass, and none other than the phenomenal Art Blakey on the drums. Right before that, Carmen Ratty Band. Shout out to the Carmen Ratty Band. They are featuring Jill Dineen on the vocals, and Jill wrote the track that we just got to hear entitled No Delusion. The album entitled Come to Me, recorded here in the Bay Area, in the San Jose area, even more so. We like that. Shout out our local yokels. Carmen Ratty, guitar singing, Jill Dineen doing some singing as well, Randy Hayes on the drums, Steve Hazelwood on the bass, and Tony Macaroni Lufrano pushing down Blacks and Whites organ and piano. I'd keep on talking, but I guess it's time for legends to go.
1: This is James Brown, and you'd be surprised at the number of young people who said they want to be like James Brown. But my advice to them is to first get a good education, then pursue a career. Don't be a dropout. 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

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Okay. Subheader, I play the blues for you, which sounds pretty nice. We're about that. We're going to listen to a track entitled I Wouldn't Treat a Dog the Way You Treated Me. Ooh. Ooh, man. That sounds very painful. It's got Cam Franklin with Rod Bland and The Dreamers. This is Amtone's 50th presenting Chicago Bound. This is some great Chicago performers all around. So hope you enjoyed our little blues kick here on The Mirth of the Fool. We got three more hours of jazz, world, and blues to bring you. But right now, I wouldn't treat a dog the way you treated me.

0: Once again, a great good morning we wish you here on 90.5 FM KSJS. Of course, you could be listening to us whatever time it is, whatever time zone you're in. Or if you're like me, Mr. Ghost, your host, you don't exist in space and time. You're kind of in your own, I wouldn't call it a universe. What's an un-universe? Well, universe already starts with a U, so if you flip that upside down, that makes an N. And N is equal to, I don't know, you guys do the math. And the math must be 90.5 FM KSJS. We got great, great equations going on here at the Stadio Ration. DJ Butterball making an appearance in the other room. And I probably, just by saying his name, have drawn him in like a fly to a lantern. And maybe all of you are drawn to KSJS like good music listeners to good music players. I don't know, that's a guess. But we've been listening to some great stuff. Little Boat, Rebecca Rafla. I just so dig that song. It's incredible how much I really, really, really, really enjoy it. Roberto Menescal will be the author of that track. And again, Rebecca Rafla, she's doing the singing. Brian Pattison on trombone. John Raymond on the trumpet. Rob Dixon on the sax. Jesse Whitman on the bass. Patrick Wright on guitar. Kenny Phelps and Richard Sleepy Floyd on the drums. And Steve Ali on piano. Right before that, Miles Davis live at the Newport Jazz Festival in July of 1958. We heard the tune to Bass Hit, which... two base hit, just like the Dodgers didn't get last night, and they lost to the Brewers 2-1. Yay! Yay! And the Cowboys lost the other. Oh, it's such a. And the Yankees are gone. What could I be unhappy about? All my people I don't like are doing bad. Never mind, DJ Butterball's not happy with those thoughts. But Miles Davis played two bass hit. He was on the trumpet, Cannonball Adderley on the alto, John Coltrane on the tenor, Bill Evans piano, Paul Chambers the bass, and Jimmy Cobb on the drums. Coming up next, finally, we're coming up to what's coming up next. We thought Mr. Ghost would never be quiet. It's that Burke Van Heusen tune, Polka Dots and Moonbeams, and it's coming to us from the album Tides from the group La Lucha. Shout out La Lucha. Colombia's Alejandro Arenas is on the bass, the United States' Mark Feynman's on the drums, and Mexico's John O'Leary III is on the piano. Hey, we got a nice wide range of... people and places making music together, so we're happy for La Lucha doing that. Again, their album Tides and the tune Polka Dots and Moonbeams, live here only on 5D.9 SJSK, or as you might say,
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0: Once again, we're happy to have you with us. I'm your host, Mr. Ghost, and this is none other than 90.5 KSJS online, ksjs.org. And we got an app. Hooray for an app. I want to say hooray for the Rebirth Brass Band. I love those sounds coming out of Narlins. This album entitled Move Your Body from 2014 from the record label Basin Street. You guys know Basin Street. Come on, that's in Narlins. I don't think they call it Narlins. I think people from not New Orleans call it Narlins. I don't know. Anyway, we listened to a tune called Lord, Lord, Lord, You've Sure Been Good to Me. We've been having a lot of Lord's Been Good to Us discussion in here. Or maybe we've been discussing what things think our Lord and ain't Lord. But that's going to get us in trouble because everybody's got an opinion there and we'll keep it to ourselves. Vincent Broussard on the saxophone. Chadwick Honor. What a great last name on the trumpet. So too is Derek everybody's got the best last names. Shesby, Gregory Veals on the trombone. So too was Stafford Agee. It's like, you give him a last name for a first name. Anyway, Derek Tabb on the snare drum, Keith Frazier on the bass drum, and Philip Frazier on the tuba. Yes, I miss the tuba in jazz so much. They invented the double bass. Now everybody's all about that bass, no treble. La Lucha, we heard right before the Rebirth Brass Band playing Polka Dots and Moonbeams, the Burke Van Heusen tune. And La Lucha is comprised of Alejandro Arenas on the bass, Mark Feynman on the drums, John O'Leary III on piano, and their album was entitled Tides. Tides. We got more great music ahead. Thanks for listening.
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1: Ground Zero Radio. Thank you so much for joining us. Coming up next, it's James Hunter 6. The James Hunter 6, I should say. Album entitled Off the Fence. Mr. Hunter's on guitar and harmonica. Miles Weeks on the bass. Rudy Albin. Peter Schauer. On the drums. Andrew Kingslow on the keys and percussion. Interesting. Michael Buckley on the Barry Sax. Drew Vander Winkle. That's a lot of letters in that last name on the tenor sax. We're going to hear a track called A Sure Thing, because we're a sure thing at KSJS. Question mark?

at night and wonder, what would I be without you in my life? Everything I did was just a bore, seems. All the things I've done them before. But you brighten up all my days with your love in so many ways.

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1: 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You know what I mean?
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1: We try to keep it live. You know what I'm saying?

Thank you. Thank you for joining us here on 90.5 FM KSJS, the show entitled The Mirth of the Fool. Mirth means to be happy, right? And fool, you don't have to really think too hard about that one. That's your host, Mr. Ghost, the super duper fool. We got to listen to a tremendous tune, one of my favorites, entitled Lush Life, the Billy Strayhorn composition. Incredible word choice. I believe that's diction. I haven't taken high school English in a long time. It's not syntax or tone. It's diction there. And I really love the word choices. Cecile McLaurin-Sauvant doing the singing for this track from her new album, With Every Breath I Take, coming to us from Nonesuch Records. Okay, we got back-to-back Nonesuches out here. Sauvant, it's got a rhythm section of Sullivan Fortner on piano, David Wong on the bass, Kush Adebe on the drums. Shout out Kush Adebe. Man, that's a great group. And then there's an orchestra back there. That's the Metropole Orchestre. So shout out to the folks in the Metropole Orchestre. Joe Williams and the Thad Jones Mel Lewis Jazz Orchestra right before that with How Sweet It Is to Be Loved by You. And I must agree, it is super duper sweet. Plus, the James Hunter Six had a track called A Sure Thing from their album, Off the Fence. That was unbelievably enjoyable. Hopefully this will be just as equally enjoyable as the new Philly Sound. We got a track that they've got called Patchwork. It's written by Mecky Boone. Boone isn't even on this track. I think they've got Justin Bowden playing the drums instead of Boone. Either way, Rye Miller's on the bass, Justin Griggs piano, Ace U.G. Williams on the trumpet, and Aidan McKeon's on the saxophone. Recorded in Jersey. All right, T-Neck is probably like right across the way from Philly. They can do it. You're all right. Anyway, Mecky Boone's tune, Patchwork, from the group The New Philly Sound, and their album, The Heart of Jazz, presents The New Philly Sound. You gotta like that one. 90.5 KSJS, Ground Zero Radio.

0: Yes, you're the listener? Could you imagine if you weren't listening, but you had KSJS on? How would you do that? I guess by keeping some stuff in your ears, or maybe keeping nothing in your ears. Or you could play KSJS with all the volume down. That's what I do every week. Just play KSJS with the volume down. Got to get that spin count up somehow. I don't know, I'm trying to win the Last FM Scrabbles Award. I don't even know what I'm talking about. And that's the great part here on the show, The Mirth of the Fool, your host, Mr. Ghost. That's me. Don't even know what I'm doing. Well, except for the music that we're playing. We got to hear from the great Etienne Charles. Boy, this guy's a ton of fun. Trumpet player from, I want to get it wrong. I know he's from the Caribbean, but I don't want to say the wrong island. That would be not nice. But what I do love about his album here, Carnival, is that he honors a bunch of the different island cultures that are out there. Carnival, the sounds of a people. Like, you couldn't get more on top of it than that. And so we listened to a tune he wrote called Moko Jumbi. It's got Daache on the congas, Obed Calaveri on the drums, Ben Williams on the bass, Alex Wintz on guitar, James Francis piano and organ, Brian Hogan's got the alto, and Etienne Charles is on the trumpet. Shout out to Moko Jumbi. Let me see if I can pick anything up off of that. Maybe not. Jeb Malassi. There's a African nobility baseline. Okay, honoring their African ancestry in the Caribbean on that track, Moko Jumbi, makes plenty of sense to me. Right before that, the New Philly Sound, their track, Patchwork. That's Adrian McKinnon on the sax, Ace Eugene Williams on the trumpet, Justin Griggs piano, Ry Miller on the bass, Justin Bowden was on the drums for the other drummer, Mekhi Boone's track. Boone wrote the track, it's Patchwork, again from the New Philly Sound, and their album, The Heart of Jazz Presents the New Philly Sound. It's kind of, okay, sure. I'm not in charge of these album names. But these people can do whatever they want because I'm with the people. Coming up next, we have Gergana Villanova. But before we got her, I think we should keep on listening to me talk. That's the best idea anyone's ever had.
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0: That's right. Shout out DJ Butterball, The Feast. Can you wake up early for that show?
1: No.
0: Do you want to wake up early for that show?
1: Yes.
0: What? You want to wake up early?
1: It's worth it.
0: It's worth it. That's the line here at KSJS. It's worth it. Not for any other show, just for DJ Butterball and The Feast, Wednesday mornings, 6 a.m. You already know. And if you didn't know, we got you. We also got you with Georgana Villanova. Her album is entitled Free, and it's a soulful journey. We're going to listen to a tune called Orange Moon. I don't know who wrote that. I'm going to have to go find out. But either way, thank you, Georgana Villanova, for singing so finely. And for all of you for joining us here on 90.5 KSJS Ground Zero Radio.

suit, a Nero or Zoot. He never has loot except in his boot. His body is lean, his feet aren't clean. His mouth is real mean when he's on the scene. But all the time you hear the wind.

5.9 SJSK. I really love controlling the volume because you never know how close or how far away I am. Because I could be right next to the mic. Or I could be right next to the mic. We're so glad you're joining us here on 90.5 FM KSJS. Paul Yonemura, the Bay Area's very own, the drummer, has a re-release and some additions to an album entitled First Flight Home. We listened to the original tune from Mr. Yonemura, as I knew him as, and which he still be, called Monterey Peninsula. Dave Stone joins in on the bass, Rick Helzer on piano, and Lawrence Larry Onda has got the saxophone. Right before that, Eddie Jefferson singing a little Filthy McNasty, the Horace Silver tune. We have a double yes on that. Coming up next for y'all, we've got some Doug Webb. But before we play him, let us let you know that you're tuned into the show, The Mirth of the Fool. And we're on every single Monday, 10 a.m. through 2 p.m. We're playing some jazz, we're playing some sounds from around the globe, and some bluesy twosies. But right now it's Doug Webb from his album Watch Your Step. The center saxophonist has, and I said it that way on purpose, Brian Charette alongside on the organ, Dave Sakula on guitar, John Lee on the drums. We're going to listen to a tune entitled For Sunny. I'm not sure, they've got a couple of sunnies in jazz, but this one is written by Doug Webb. Again, from his album Watch Your Step, it's the tune For Sunny. I'm Mr. Ghost, your host, and we thank you for listening to 90.5 KSJS Ground Zero Radio.

0: It's Mr. Ghost in your ear, we're hoping. Your radio waves are clear, and if you're on the internet, I guess we hope your connection is strong. Thanks for joining us. It's KSJS, and it's 20 minutes past the top of the hour, so good morning, good afternoon, good evening, and good night, and the show is done. All right, I'm kidding. We got a lot more show to run. Another hour, 40 minutes. It's not a lot of the show, it's less than half, but it's been a blast so far, and I'm sure we're going to continue having one as we progress. Doug Webb with his tune, For Sunny. That's off his new album, Watch Your Step, released this year from the Cellar Live group. Mr. Webb playing the tenor saxophone, John Lee's on the drums, Dave Sekula. He's got guitar, Ryan Charette on the organ. A lot of organ stuff. Paul Yonemura before that. Shout out to Mr. Yonemura. I know we already talked about him, but we get an extra big shout out to him. And in case you want to follow along for all the tunes that we've been playing on KSJS, you can get to ksjs.org, click on air, click the show that's currently playing. It'll be highlighted on the webpage. Of course, this show is called The Mirth of the Fool. And then you can see the playlist from this show, past shows, or any DJ that's ever DJed on air, any show that they've done. Either way, we thank you for locking in and rocking in with us. Any show that Mr. Ghost has done covers all the genres of KSJS.
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7: 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That's insane. Can I hear it again? Do you have time?
8: All right, I'm out of here. I hear that asteroids machine calling my name from the game room, so peace.

If you love a blend of music and history, you might be familiar with the name Beethoven. 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This message is brought to you by the staff of 90.5 KSJS. All right, folks, time for a little lunch. I've got the peanut butter, and my friends, the New Acoustic Collective, are bringing the grape jelly. That's right, grape jelly, the Jason Keyser tune, is about to grace our airwaves. Keyser's on guitar and trez, with Nathaniel Grohman on the cello. Joining them is Ryan Trilolo on the bass, David Royden on the fiddle, Elijah Chen on guitar, Trevor Gabriel on the mandolin, James Vaughn on the flute and alto sax, and who is this? Some feller named Nick Ross on percussion. Yay, Nick Ross on percussion. I'm Mr. Ghost, I'm your host. The mirth of the fool keeps on laughing on 90.5 KSJS. Take a photo radio.

Boop, boop, boop, boop, boop, boop, boop, boop, boop, boop, boop, boop, boop, boop, boop, boop, boop, boop, boop, boop, boop, boop, boop, boop, boop, boop, boop, boop, boop, boop, boop, boop, boop, boop, boop, boop, boop, boop, boop, boop, boop, boop, boop, boop, boop, boop, boop, boop, boop, boop, boop, boop, boop, boop, boop, boop, boop, boop, boop, boop, boop, boop, boop, boop, boop, boop, 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boop, boop, boop, boop, boop, boop, boop, boop, boop, boop, boop, boop, boop, boop, boop, boop, boop, boop, boop, boop, boop, boop, boop, boop, boop, boop, boop

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And happy birthday. Happy birthday to the Bohemian, the host of the Stop, Drop, and Roll show. He's live every single Monday, 6 a.m. to 10 a.m. And happy birthday to the Bohemian. We love the Bohemian. We love Keefy B. Leafy, the one and only. Shout out to the Bohemian. Let's talk about the music that we've been listening to. Dawn Clement from her album Dear Miss Deary. The Gentleman is a Dope. She's singing, she's playing the piano. Steve Kowalczyk on guitar, John Clayton on the bass, Jeff Hamilton on the drums. That's a Richard Rodgers, Oscar Hammerstein, the second tune. Before that, the New Acoustic Collective. Their album, Something New Acoustic, live in Redwood City, because they're from around here. The tune, Grape Jelly. Once again, we'll just shout out our guy, Nick Ross, drums and percussion. Always shout out that Nick Ross fella. Coming up next, maybe Nick Ross might enjoy this guy. He's a vibraphonist. His name is Jalen Baker. His album is Repaved. And he's got Gabriel Godoy on the bass, Gavin Mulchan on the drums, Paul Cornish piano, Alexandria DeWalt on the flute, Tia Allen. He's got viola, Renat Pinchas on the cello, Yunjin Park on violin, and Chiara Jamila, also on violin. We're going to listen to, it was his birthday, so we'll listen to this nice mashup, a Duke Ellington Thelonious Monk mashup, Becoming Bashima Blues, and that's because it was Monk's birthday the other day. So a lot of great people's birthdays. I got to go look them all up. 90.5 KSJS, Ground Zero Radio. Ah!

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0: 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Right now, we've got time for the music we've been listening to. A little Dizzy Gillespie and company giving us Umbrella Man. Diz on the trumpet, Bill Graham on the Barry sax, Wynton Kelly piano, Bernie Griggs on the bass, Al Jones on the drums. And Umbrella Man, Joe Carroll in the band. Shout out to Joe Carroll. Nice singer indeed. Right before that, Jalen Baker getting vibey with it. Shout out to the vibraphonist Jalen Baker and his album Repaved. The P in paved is capitalized. It's like R, capital R, lowercase E, capital P. I mean, the rest of the things are lowercase. But I figured I'd just let you know, you can't read the album, but I can certainly say it all to all of y'all. Alexandria DeWalt on the flute, Paul Cornish on piano, Gavin Mulchan on the drums, Gabriel Godoy on the bass, Jalen Baker on the vibes, and the track he wrote, Bushima Blues. Kind of an Ellington Monk threw it together type of deal. Thank you guys so much for sticking around on the show, The Mirth of the Fool. We got a little discussion about what folks like to do, whatever that may mean.
2: He worked out early, practiced late, and studied well into the night. 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They use the skills they develop playing high school sports today to do even bigger things in life tomorrow. High school sports, a winning part of a complete education. This message presented by the California Interscholastic Federation and the California State Athletic Directors Association.

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We're going to listen to a little tune he wrote called Nostos. I hope I read that right. Steve Bauman's going to make an appearance on the bass, Randy Napoleon. He too will join them on guitar with our regulars throughout the whole album. Drummer Ulysses Owens Jr., bassist Rodney Whitaker, the pianist Xavier Davis, the saxophone player Cheryl Cassidy, and Andrew Kim blowing his trombone. It's Nostos from Andrew Kim's album Lineage, live here on 90.5 KSJS Ground Zero Radio. 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

don't care what the weatherman says, when the weatherman says it's raining, you never hear me complaining. I'm certain sunshine. I don't care how the weatherman points, when the weatherman points is gloomy. It's

It's 1:09 and 5 seconds. That would make it 9:05. That's the only thing that makes Mr. Ghost sad about having his wonderful radio show. Why we're talking in third person.

arts major. Anyway, let's talk about the music, because if we talk about Mr. Ghost, maybe we won't get to hear any music anymore. He won't stop talking about himself. Edith Schnur and Mondoro with the tune Lunar Curve. Lunar Curve, yes, I'm about the curve of the moon. Let's see, we just hit the new moon the other day, so we're building back up. We like that. Like that. It's a Mambira Newhart and Schnur tune. Who are those people? That's Edith Schnur, alto saxophone, John Mambira on percussion, and Tori Newhart's got piano. Also joining them, Garrett Baxter on the bass, and Ken Mastrogiovanni on the drums, and Tiffany Mature for this particular track is on imbira. And Mondoro means the lion spirit in Shona, which is Zimbabwean. And this is from an album entitled Ngatibatane, which might also mean Let Us Unite. I think it does. Wow, can't believe I kind of read that correctly. Kudos to me. But coming up next is the Adam Rose Mountain Jazz Quartet combination. Holler Serenade is the name of the album. Adam Rose on guitar, Steve Laspina on the bass, Taylor Pearson's pushing down the black and whites, Jeff Seeps on the drums, and Adam Rose wrote the track that we're gonna hear. It's called Double Entendre. Little Latin sounds coming our way. Hope you enjoy. 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

beep boop boop beep boop boop beep boop boop beep boop beep boop beep boop beep boop beep boop beep boop beep boop beep boop beep boop beep boop beep boop beep boop beep boop beep boop beep boop beep boop beep boop beep boop beep boop beep boop beep boop beep boop beep boop beep boop beep boop beep boop beep boop beep boop beep boop beep boop beep boop beep boop beep boop beep boop beep boop beep boop beep boop beep boop beep boop beep boop beep boop beep boop beep boop beep boop beep boop beep boop beep boop beep boop beep boop beep boop beep boop beep boop beep boop beep boop beep boop beep 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

0: 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Mr. Ghost yelling in your ear, I'm so sorry. Let's relax a little bit. Should be better. I know why I was doing some of the crazy stuff. Because why? Why? I'm Mr. Ghost. I do the crazy stuff. Did you see Jackie Robinson hit that ball, Count Basie and his orchestra? Baseball's greatest hits. Get it? Greatest hits? I thought you'd like it. Adam Rose and the Mountain Jazz Quartet right before that with Adam Rose's original tune, Double Entendre, from the album Holler Serenade that came out this year. Adam Rose, he's on guitar. Steve LaSpina's got the bass. Taylor Pearson's on the keys. Jeff Sipe on them drums. We got some very special stuff about to happen, Cap'n. But before we get there, let us let you know about the variety that we got not only on this show, but every radio show here. Here at KSJS, we love it here with all the various variety sounds we got.
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1: I just want to give a shout out to my baby brother. 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Happy birthday, Dylan. Big 21,
0: exactly.
1: Eh?
0: Exactly.
1: Love your big sis.
0: Hitting that 2-1. Shout out. Congrats, congrats. 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Anyway, folks, you're locked in on
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0: by right. 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

0: 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Are you ready? 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

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If you're in the Bay, well, maybe kind of like Peninsula, South Bay, East Bay. We love our friends up north. We just don't quite reach up there. You can hear us on that FM dial. But in case you're anywhere else, KSJS.org has got you covered. We just heard an album, Scenes, along the way, and a tune called Rainbows. Dan Sirsa, he's the pianist out there, and his band has got Sue Williams on the bass, Nick Shube on the drums, Rick Savage, trumpet and flugelhorn, and this one was written by Dan, of course, from his album Along the Way. Right before that, Primping. P-R-I-M-P, Primping at the Prom. Duke Ellington and his orchestra. Happy birthday, Duke. The Birthday Sessions, volume number 4. It wasn't his birthday. I love the... man, I wish it was his birthday all the time. That'd be great. But, you know, we've been celebrating Monk's birthday a little bit. There's so many other people whose birthdays, they keep having them. I need to celebrate. I keep repeating that. And then there's the people we know, like Dylan and Key. And, excuse me, the Bohemian. I almost threw the... yeah, Bohemian's birthday today, yeah. Yeah, crazy, I know. Nat King Cole, Straighten Up and Fly Right. That was for all of us in the studio, because the song before that was Gimme That Wine, Lambert, Hendrix, and Ross, which is for all the people outside the studio. You guys get to have fun with the wine, apparently, today. And Count Basie and his orchestra, Did You See Jackie Robinson Hit That Ball? Wow, we got a lot of songs. Whoa, we usually don't get that many songs in. Oh, this is great. You know what? It's a good vibe. What does that mean? That's the name of the track you're about to hear, coming to us from Diego Figueredo and his album Horse Blues. Horse, I'm a horse, it's You're the Horse. Oh, this is only getting better and better. I'm Mr. Ghost, I'm getting off air. It's 42. That's one of my favorite numbers. We better get me off air. You guys will never hear music again.

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1: Now, my ultimate triumph is at hand! Prepare to be hypnotized by a song scientifically created to get stuck in your heads forever!

0: 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You know we had to play some Phineas right after that Dr. Doofenshmirtz little drop we had. 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
0: Same as me. Same as you. Ooh, I want to play some Who's on First so badly. I don't know. We probably don't have time for that. We've been talking about a lot of comedic things. We've been wishing a lot of happy birthdays. It has been some joyousness in the room. Phineas Newborn Jr., once again, he was playing Cooking at the Continental. That's that Horace Silver tune. And, oh my gosh, of course, it's the most deep answer in here that we got. Phineas Newborn Jr. on the piano, Ray Brown on the bass, Elvin Jones on the drums, recorded in L.A. February 12th or 13th. They're not certain. And then I got rid of the year. How could I do that? I'm falling apart out here. But that's okay. We get to fall apart together. 1969. That wasn't that long ago. I think we were all there then. And then we were all that. Something along those lines. Diego Figueredo, right before that, with his tune, Good Vibes, from his newly released album, Horse Blues. And of course, I'm all about that horse blues. All about that horse, no treble. I tried to make that joke earlier. I think it fell a little flat. I mean, the fault is mine. Of that, there's no doubt. Okay, I put everything back together. The only thing I have to put back together is myself, quoting... quoting Bonobo. Yeah, put myself back together. 90.5 KSJS. I'm gonna keep talking.
2: 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You skipped the floss. You combed your hair. You took the train. You did the crossword.
0: You missed 22 across.
2: You went to work. You had a meeting.
0: A meeting?
2: You ate your lunch.
0: Oh, thank goodness.
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Okay, here comes Amber Weeks, her album To Oscar With Love. She's honoring Oscar Brown Jr., and I think this is a tune. Did she write this one? Because usually it says, I don't know. But we'll find out together. It's Hidden From Me. How did they do this? Did they just delete the song from... Oh, it's Oscar Brown Jr.'s. Yeah, I guess that makes sense. Tune Hazel Hips. Man, a lot of people are even playing guitar. Oh, hand claps. They got everybody listed on the hand claps. We love that. Sherman Ferguson's got the drums. Louis Van Taylor is on the saxophone. Gregory Cook's on guitar. Danny Grisette's piano. Trevor Ware's on the bass. Hazel Hips, thank you for listening. Maybe we'll play Who's On First next. I really want to do that. I might do that.

0: Well, Costello, I'm going to New York with you. You know, Bucky Harris, the Yanks manager, gave me a job as coach for as long as you're on the team.
1: Look, Abbott, if you're the coach, you must know all the players.
0: I certainly do.
1: Well, you know, I mean, I never met the guys, so you'll have to tell me their names, and then I'll know who's playing on the team.
0: Oh, I'll tell you their names, but you know, strange as it may seem, they give these ball players nowadays very peculiar names.
1: You mean funny names?
0: Strange names, pet names, like Dizzy Dean and...
1: His brother Daffy?
0: Daffy Dean.
1: I'm their French cousin.
0: French?
1: Gouffet.
0: Gouffet Dean, oh, I see. Well, let's see, we have on the bags, we have who's on first, what's on second, I don't know who's on third.
1: That's what I want to find out.
0: I say, who's on first, what's on second, I don't know who's on third.
1: Are you the manager?
0: Yes.
1: You're going to be the coach, too?
0: Yes.
1: And you know the fellow's name?
0: Oh, I should.
1: Well, then who's on first?
0: Yes.
1: I mean the fellow's name.
0: Who?
1: The guy on first.
0: Who?
1: The first baseman.
0: Who?
1: The guy playing
0: who
1: first.
0: Who is on first?
1: I'm asking you who's on first.
0: That's the man's name.
1: That's whose name?
0: Yes.
1: Well, go ahead and tell
0: that's
1: me.
0: That's it.
1: That's who?
0: Yes.
1: Look, you got a first baseman?
0: Certainly.
1: Who's playing first?
0: That's right.
1: When you pay off the first baseman every month, who gets the money?
0: Every dollar of it.
1: All I'm trying to find out is the fellow's name on first base.
0: Who?
1: The guy that gets the
0: that's
1: money.
0: That's it.
1: Who gets the money on
0: he
1: first?
0: He does, every dollar. Sometimes his wife comes down and collects it.
1: Whose wife?
0: Yes. What's wrong with that?
1: Look, all I want to know is when you sign up the first baseman, how does he sign his name to the
0: who?
1: Contract? The guy.
0: Who?
1: How does he sign his
0: that's
1: name?
0: That's how he signs it.
1: Who?
0: Yes.
1: All I'm trying to find out is what's the guy's name on first base?
0: No, what is on second base?
1: I'm not asking you who's on second.
0: Who's on first?
1: One base at a time.
0: Well, don't change the players.
1: I'm not changing nobody.
0: Take it easy, buddy.
1: I'm only asking you, who's the guy on first base?
0: That's right.
1: Okay.
0: All right.
1: Name on first base.
0: No, what is on second?
1: I'm not asking you who's on second.
0: Who's on first?
1: I don't know.
0: Oh, he's on third. We're not talking about him. Now, let's get
1: now, how did I get on third base?
0: Why, you mentioned his name.
1: If I mention a third baseman's name, who did I say is playing third?
0: No, who's playing first?
1: What's on first?
0: What's on second?
1: I don't know.
0: He's on third.
1: There I go, back on third again.
0: Will
1: you stay on third base
0: right.
1: And don't go off it?
0: All right, what do you want to know?
1: Now, who's playing third base?
0: Why do you insist on putting who on third base?
1: What am I putting on third?
0: What is on second?
1: You don't want who on second?
0: Who is on first?
1: I don't know. Third base?
2: Sure.
1: The left fielder's name.
2: Why?
1: I just thought I'd ask.
2: Well, I just thought I'd tell you.
1: Now tell me who's playing left field.
2: Who is playing first?
1: I'm not. Stay out of the infield.
2: Oh, don't get your legs out of here.
1: I want to know what's the guy's name in left field.
2: No, what is on second?
1: I'm not asking you who's on
2: who's
1: second.
2: Who's on first?
1: I don't know. Third base. And the left fielder's name?
2: Why?
1: Because.
2: Oh, he's center field.
1: He's center field.
2: Look,
1: you got a pitcher on the team?
2: Sure.
1: The pitcher's name?
2: Tamara.
1: You don't want to tell me today?
2: I'm telling you,
1: then
2: man.
1: Go ahead.
2: Tamara.
1: What time?
2: What time what?
1: What time tomorrow you're going to tell me who's pitching?
2: Now listen, who is not pitching?
1: I'll break your arm, you say, who's on first. I want to know what's the pitcher's name.
2: What's on second?
1: I don't know.
2: Third base.
1: Got a catcher?
2: Certainly.
1: The catcher's name?
2: Today.
1: Today. And tomorrow's pitcher?
2: Now you've got it.
1: All we got is a couple of days on the team. Catcher, too.
2: So they tell me.
1: I get behind the plate, do some fancy catching. Tomorrow's pitching on my team, and a heavy hitter gets up.
2: Yes.
1: Now, the heavy hitter bunts the ball. When he bunts the ball, me being a good catcher, I want to throw the guy out of first base, so I pick up the ball and throw it to who?
2: Now, that's the first thing you've said right.
1: I don't even know what I'm talking about.
2: Well, that's all you have to do.
1: Just to throw the ball to first base.
2: Yes.
1: Now, who's got it?
2: Naturally.
1: Look, if I throw the ball to first base, somebody's got to get it. Now, who has it?
2: Naturally.
1: Who?
2: Naturally.
1: Naturally?
2: Naturally.
1: So I pick up the ball and I throw it to naturally.
2: No, you don't. You throw the ball in a hole.

0: naturally.
1: That's different.
0: That's what I said.
1: You're not saying that.
0: I throw the ball naturally.
1: You throw it to who?
0: Naturally.
1: That's it.
0: That's what I said.
1: Listen, you ask me.
0: I throw the ball to who?
1: Naturally.
0: Now you ask me.
1: You throw the ball to who?
0: Naturally.
1: That's it.
0: Same as you.
1: Don't change him around.
0: Same as you.
1: Go ahead, now get it over.
0: I throw the ball to who? Whoever it is drops the ball and the guy runs a second.
1: Yes.
0: Who picks up the ball and throws it to what? What throws it to, I don't know. I don't know, throws it back to tomorrow. Triple play.
1: Yes.
0: Another guy gets up and it's a long fly ball to be caught. Why? I don't know. He's on third and I don't give a darn.
1: What?
0: I said I don't give a darn.
1: Oh, that's our shortstop.
0: I'm an idiot.
1: Come on.

0: 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I have never seen one of these intact before. This is the famous
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0: Do not be fooled by his commonplace appearance. 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
0: 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A young man who, like
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0: A diamond in the rough.

ultimate triumph is at hand. 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

Welcome, hello, I am Moreno, this is my show Sonidos, where I play a little bit of everything for a little bit of everyone. We just listened to Creeping by Lai. Before that, we had Impulso with Arena Huachos from their song, from their album, Contra Tus Valores, a cool straight edge band from Argentina. If you guys don't know who I am Moreno. I am here every Monday from 2 to 4:30 or 5 p.m., just depending on whether or not I'm here. But we're going to keep this going. Up next, we have a brand new release, Bonds of Torture, a band from San Jose, really talented individuals with their song Lingering Insanity. It was released through Confusion Records just a couple weeks ago, and it's really cool, technical, mosh death metal. And who doesn't like that? We're going to listen to that only here on 90.5 FM KSJS.

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2: 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We just listened to Feel the Flames with My Final Exit. Before that, we had Duna with Kaskov, and we're going to keep this going. Up next, we have more music for you guys. I hope everyone stays going well. I am Moreno, this is my show Sonidos, and I'm here every Monday from 2 to 4:30, and we're going to listen to some Enjambre next, only here on
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0: The Red Cross would like to take this time to remind you to not share needles. 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
0: Ew, like, oh my gosh, what was that? It was no KSJS, because here at 90.5 KSJS San Jose, we keep fresh needles on that wicked, wicked wax. Mm-hmm. That's right, 24 hours a day, 7 days a week, 365 days a year, nonstop. Hey man, you better give me back my needle before somebody get hurt up in here. I always keep my needles clean, because by sharing them, you might get some disease,
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0: When you were a little kid and you thought about what you wanted to be, teaching was at the top of your list. But things changed, and as you got older, teaching didn't seem like the best option anymore. 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
1: 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If you didn't know, 2005 was 21 years ago. I was born in 2005. Deformes is really cool. I love finding old music like that. That sound, I mean, there's like a lot of revival on like the Scrams, Screamo, post-hardcore sound. But it just doesn't top, or it just doesn't feel like how it used to feel, you know? It's not as genuine. I think it's cool to like pay homage to the precursor of like the sound, but like you just can't. They got their own Wikipedia, which is pretty cool. It says they're rock, post-rock from Colombia, which is really cool. I didn't even know that they were from Colombia. I just found out about them, and I was like, dude, this is freaking dope. They have a really cool album cover, too, which I really enjoy. This is hella dope. I know you probably won't even care, but They recreated the Avenged Sevenfold style photo, and he's quite literally wearing an Avenged Sevenfold shirt with an Under Oath shirt, which is pretty dope. I really love those bands. Those bands inspired me a lot with their earlier stuff. I think their new stuff is okay. I'm not like the biggest fan of it. It's not my cup of tea, but that early sound of the post-hardcore, just mixing the breakdowns with like the emo elements of just like melodic music is really dope in my opinion, and that's my guilty pleasure. I love me some melody with some fighting riffs. But we're gonna keep this going. Up next, we're gonna listen to more music. We're gonna go a little bit more into the emo realm. We have Wally, a band from California here, a mix of Bay Area and Fresno. Wally is a really cool band. Wally Hikey Lied. They played their first show maybe a month or so back with Maudlin, who we just featured on last month's rotation. Played their first official show, but they actually been a band for a while and they finally released. So really excited to play them for you guys. Shout out to Los Baños. Shout out to the Bay Area. Shout out to everyone. But yes, up next we have Strangers Again with Wally. By Wally. Only here on
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0: Good afternoon, good afternoon, good afternoon. I am Moreno. This is Mecho Sonidos, where I play a little bit of everything for a little bit of everyone every Monday from 2 to 4:30 p.m. You know, I'm finally getting used to not saying Friday from 6 to 10 a.m. because I did that for like 2 years, you know. What is it that they say? It's like it takes 3 weeks to break a habit, but like a week to make a habit. Something like that. I don't really know. Anyways, we just listened to Bella Dos with Rich. It's a, like, what do you call him? Like a group of, like, female hip-hop rappers, singers, sort of like K-pop groups, but it's, like, they're Latina, so I don't really know how to, like...
1: Colectivo
0: de artistas, which is pretty cool. Before that, we had DLD with their song Mi Vida, which is a song off of a... tribute album for Jose Jose back in 2013. I really like that. So it's a cover song, but they like make their own twist on it. Pretty dope IMO. Anyways, we're gonna keep this going. We're gonna keep this moving. Up next, we are gonna listen to some more musica here on 90.5 FM KSVS. If you didn't know, that's the best radio station you should tune to. And that's not a directive. That's just my humble opinion. We're gonna listen to Grupo AP with their song Entre Más, only here on
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5: 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We just listened to Vientre with their song Lluvia Sin Fin. And I was just talking with our trainee here about how do you classify this style of genre. It's like, yes, it's in Spanish. Doesn't make it a genre. It's like you could list inspirations from artists, but it's like, I don't know, subgenres. I think it's just very hard to like categorize music into one box. But before that, we had Fútbol Peruano with their song Moonland. That came out in 2017. We're going to keep this going. We're going to listen to some more stuff. We're going to change it up a little bit. Let's see. We got so much music here. Okay, give me a second, guys. Give me a second. Anyways, I hope your guys' Monday is going well. Unless you're Garfield. Unless you're Evil Garfield, then Evil Garfield likes Mondays. I really hope I could get lasagna later, but we'll see. Anyways, here's Frankie Ruiz with their song Tu Con El, only here on
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2: 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We just listened to Mare by Maldita Vestidad. I really enjoy that song. It's very fun, very, you know, just a song that I enjoy. Before that, we had Imasol with Pienso Solo en Ti, sort of like a salsa style song. But yes, we're going to keep this going. We are reaching about the last hour of my show. At 5 p.m., we have Celluloid Dreams coming in. It is almost 4 o'clock already. It's crazy how the time has been flying today. But we're going to keep this going. Up next, we have more music for you all. We're going to listen to Portland Banda with their song No Soy Suficiente. They're not from Portland, but they're from Latin America, which is pretty cool. Anyways, only here on 90.5 KSJS.

0: Buenas tardes. Good afternoon. I am Moreno. This is my show, Sonidos, every Monday from 2 to 5 p.m. We just listened to Hadasha and Luca with their song, Casame, released in 2026. I wonder what year it is this year. I almost said today. I don't know. I'm a little hungry. I brought some chicken and some mashed potatoes and some, what do you call them? Some Brussels sprouts that my father made yesterday. I'm really excited to eat them later. So all I could think about is food and Panda Express and chilies and triple dippers and tiramisu and the pretzel bites unsalted with jalapeno cheese from the movie theater. It all sounds so good to me right now. Wingstop. I could just keep going on listing all the things that I want. But you know what else I want right now? I don't know. We're gonna keep listening to music, because that's what we do here on 90.5 FM KSJS. We play you music. Hope you guys have been enjoying the show so far. I know I have. It's been a lot of fun being here playing music for you guys, and I hope our future trainees don't know their future DJ name yet, but we'll find it out later, and eventually they'll be taking over on the show. Just like how we had our former DJ trainee number one here, now DJ Sunday, taking over at the 4:30 mark. But we're gonna listen to Luna Martinez with her song Groucho, only here on
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1: 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All right, we just finished listening to Spirited Away by Mexican Slum Rats. And up next, we'll be listening to... Let's see. Oh, I get to choose. We're listening to... I was in a summit with their song, Rule of Thumb, only here on KSJS. I'm covering for DJ Moreno today. I'm, again, going to be covering from 4:20 till the end of the 5 p.m. slot. This is DJ Sunday, only here on KSJS in San Jose, and we're losing to Submit Rule of Thumb, only here, 90.5 KSJS.

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2: 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We should definitely add this to Friday Flashbacks with Denny. We're approaching the last half of Sonidos. We have about 10 minutes left. We just finished listening to Vaseo by Solar. And up next, we'll be listening to, let's see. We'll be listening to Ama Soul with their song Pensa Solo, only here on 90.5 FM KSJS. Hope you guys have been enjoying the show. I know I've been having a blast. I've been chatting away, and that's why my voice sounds a little raspy. I'm just a little chatterbox today. I'm having a blast talking about AI, talking about, you know, what we're doing here in Silicon Valley and the implications of it all. And, you know, it's Happy Indigenous Day. I should definitely say something else to follow up with that. Shout out to Professor Gustavo Flores here at SJSU. Great professor. And I feel he definitely needs that shout out. He's a great guy and really enlightened me and DJ Moreno on some topics for today on Indigenous Day. And definitely check out some of the events that are happening around San Jose for Indigenous Day. But I'm done rambling. And again, you're tuned into 90.5 KSJS, only here in San Jose. Up next, we'll be listening to, again, Ama Soul with their song Pensa Solo. And yeah, let's get right to it.

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